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7: Now, your West Central online weather.
8: Tonight, 15 to 25 millimeters of rain and windy with a low of 10. Tomorrow, periods of rain and windy with a high of 18. Then for Wednesday, it'll be sunny and 23. Thursday, a good chance of showers and 18. Stay up to date with weather watches and warnings on your West Central online app. I'm Judy Peters.
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12: Tonight, 15 to 25 millimeters of rain and windy with a low of 10. Tomorrow, periods of rain and windy with a high of 18. Then for Wednesday, it'll be sunny and 23. Thursday, a good chance of showers and 18. Stay up to date with weather watches and warnings on your West Central online app. I'm Judy Peters.
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break. It's like 10,000 spoons when all you need is a knife. It's meeting the man of my dreams and then meeting his beautiful wife. And isn't it ironic? Don't you think?

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10: Tonight, 15 to 25 millimeters of rain and windy with a low of 10. Tomorrow, periods of rain and windy with a high of 18. Then for Wednesday, it'll be sunny and 23. Thursday, a good chance of showers and 18. Stay up to date with weather watches and warnings on your West Central Online app. I'm Judy Peters.
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6: Tonight, 15 to 25 millimeters of rain and windy with a low of 10. Tomorrow, periods of rain and windy with a high of 18. Then for Wednesday, it'll be sunny and 23. Thursday, a good chance of showers and 18. 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
0: Mm.
1: They have pre-wrapped sausages, but they don't have pre-wrapped bacon.
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1: That's right. All the fanciest Dijon ketchup.
0: Mmm.

0: 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It's Canada's team. And CJYM 1330 is here with every pitch, stolen base, and home run.
1: Guerrero with a fly ball to right. He's hit it well. It is gone.
0: 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We bring the game. You bring the hot dogs and peanuts.
1: Got him! F. Hoffman strikes out Cody Bellinger, and the Blue Jays have done it.
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1: Guerrero with a fly ball to right. He's hit it well. It is gone.
0: 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We bring the game. You bring the hot dogs and peanuts.
1: Got him! F. Hoffman strikes out Cody Bellinger, and the Blue Jays have done it.
0: From the first pitch to the final out, your home for Toronto Blue Jays baseball is CJYM 1330.
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1: Guerrero with a fly ball to right. He's hit it well. It is gone.
0: 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We bring the game. You bring the hot dogs and peanuts.
1: Got him! Jeff Hoffman strikes out Cody Bellinger, and the Blue Jays have done it.
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1: Guerrero with a fly ball to right. He's hit it well. It is gone.
0: 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We bring the game. You bring the hot dogs and peanuts.
1: Got him! And strikes out Cody Bellinger, and the Blue Jays have done it.
0: From the first pitch to the final out, your home for Toronto Blue Jays baseball is CJYM 1330. Cleaning out the garage on a Saturday morning? We'll take care of the music and the local info.
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2: I'm Cooper Douglas with your local news, streaming now through the West Central Online app. A community effort helped Lucky Lake firefighters deal with the Bale fire last week. Last Wednesday, seven members of Lucky Lake and District Fire and Rescue responded with both pumpers shortly after 3:30 in the afternoon. Several residents also brought water trucks to assist, while others delivered food to crews. Firefighters were on scene for more than 5 hours before returning to service just before 9 o'clock. Rosetown RCMP are investigating several thefts reported in and around the community over a two-day period. Police say a catalytic converter was stolen from a vehicle in Rosetown on August 31st, followed later that morning by the theft of a camper from a local business. Then on September 1st, RCMP received a report of a stolen vehicle and other items taken from a rural property near Rosetown. Read the full report at West Central Online. Oyen RCMP are reminding drivers to slow down after a vehicle was clocked at over 180 kilometers an hour. Police say the driver also failed to stop at a stop sign before entering the intersection of Highways 570 and 41. A 20-year-old Calgary man was issued a ticket and a court summons, now scheduled to appear in court in Hanna on October 28th. A familiar face is returning to Eston Town Council. Barbara Derbaca has been elected by acclamation to fill a vacant councillor seat after no other candidates came forward. Barbara has previously served on council and also ran for mayor in both 2020 and 2024. She also held leadership roles with Great Plains Regional College and the Association of Regional Colleges. And across the way in Etonia, students at Eaton School have wrapped up their first week of the school year. It got underway with a back-to-school barbecue hosted by the school community council, while students jumped into scavenger hunts, classroom challenges, and the important business of claiming their new lockers. School officials say it was a great start, with plenty of Spartan spirit setting the tone for the year ahead. Your news now. 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
2: The Saskatchewan Roughriders held on for an overtime win in the Labor Day Classic on Sunday, beating the Winnipeg Blue Bombers 32-26 in front of a capacity crowd at Mosaic Stadium in Regina. Speaking to media post-game, quarterback Trevor Harris says Rider Nation played a big role in the win.
3: Let's give a shout-out to our crowd first and foremost. Quite a few times they were second five, and all of a sudden it became second 10 because our crowd was absolutely rambunctious.
2: Harris wants to see that frenzy crowd continuing.
3: Can we send a note to Rider Nation, like, how awesome that was tonight? Can we do that for the rest of our home games this year? That's a real home field advantage. And, you know, you talk about them being that 13th man. That's exactly what they were tonight. And, you know, when the crowd's able to make a difference for us, that's and take any advantage you can get in pro football. And
2: coming up this week is a rematch with Winnipeg across the border in Manitoba for the Banjo Bowl. The Rough Riders not back home until October 2nd against Calgary. The Toronto Blue Jays lost a late one out west in Sacramento last night, 6-5 to the A's. Trailing 5-1 entering the seventh, the Jays battled back to tie the game 5-5, but then things unraveled in the ninth to allow the A's to walk it off. Toronto now enters Tuesday one game behind Cleveland for the final AL wildcard spot, only a half game up on Texas. Hear tonight's game on Classic Hits Radio 1210-1330, another late one with the first pitch of 7:40. 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
2: Cloudy weather is expected to continue around West Central today. Kindersley and Central have a high of 18 under mainly cloudy skies with a few showers expected, along with northwest winds between 30 and 50. Unity and North are seeing that same cloudy high of 18 with a chance of rain and northwest gusts between 30 and 50. Leader and South are looking at continued showers today with a cloudy high of 19, joined by the same northwest gusts of 30 to 50. At night, expect rainfall in the south with a low of 9, skies clearing this evening alongside a west wind between 20 and 40, partly cloudy skies elsewhere with a low of 8. Tomorrow will improve, seeing a mainly sunny high of 24 central and north, sunny 23 south, with southwest gusts between 20 and 40 region-wide, and then at night skies will clear right out for a low of 11 region-wide. Thursday, a mix of sun and cloud and high of 20 for central and north, while the south stays sunny for a nice high of 23, all areas leading into a cloudy low of 8 at night. Then Friday, a mix of sun and cloud with temperatures a bit cooler at a high of 15 region-wide, cloudy lows dropping around 4 at night. Then Saturday, another partly cloudy day with highs only expected near 15, leading into another cool cloudy night with evening lows of 4. Stay weather ready. Stream us anytime and anywhere by downloading the West Central Online app.
4: Walking on sunshine? 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

0: Kicking off your Tuesday morning with Saskatchewan's best music. Yeah, Tuesday feels like Monday. You know how that works. Hi there, I'm Rob Carney. Hey, I don't know about you, but I've had better Labor Day long weekends, you know? Widespread rain, literally putting a damper on campers and golfers and farmers, and it's coming down again. We'll share the story and some numbers. The weather wasn't bad on Sunday night, however, and 30,000 plus football fans were happy about that as the Saskatchewan Roughriders beat the Winnipeg Blue Bombers in the Labor Day Classic at Mosaic Stadium. We'll recap and hear from quarterback Trevor Harris, who had a message for Rider fans. A special guest at the Labor Day Classic on the weekend, Conservative Party of Canada leader Pierre Poilievre in attendance. I'll share that story. And we'll play the music from Fleetwood Mac and Cher, Loverboy, and more. 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This is Tuesday, September 8th, 2026, and today is a great day to be alive.
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0: music to mix you feel good. It's Saskatchewan's best music. Hi there, I'm Rob Carney. Hope you had a decent weekend. A lot of our weekend was spent indoors. I don't know about you, but oh my goodness, so much rain. We came in and posted online on the weekend after all the rain on Sunday, and there was lots of it across the province. I mean, Last Mountain Lake, 56 millimeters, Broadview, 31, Hayes and Moore had 56 millimeters, wind gusts up to 90 kilometers per hour, including in Regina. Kipling had some huge hail, like some baseball size hail. And I'll look after harvest in that area for sure. And then yesterday, here's some weather totals, and I'll do this in alphabetical order for you here. Up to midnight last night, so this is Monday, rainfall, okay? Assiniboia, 41 millimeters. Bratz Lake, 51. Elbow, 60.8. Let's call it 61. Indian Head, 57. Let's go with Lucky Lake, 54. Maple Creek, 41. Melfort, 46. Regina, 53 millimeters. Rockland, 59.6 millimeters. And the folks with the most, Weyburn, 85.6 millimeters yesterday. That's Monday from midnight to midnight. It's going to take a while for that to soak in, no question about that. And there's still rain out there. I'm just looking at radar here. There's rain, and it's moving in a counterclockwise position. Okay, so the rain's up in northeast Saskatchewan, and then it's swirling through Saskatoon, down through Highway 11 into Moose Jaw and Regina. Sometime today, it'll taper off.
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0: with a chance of rain and northwest gusts between 30 and 50. Leader and the south will see continued showers today with a cloudy high of 19 and those same northwest gusts between 30 and 50. Tonight, expect some rain in the south before skies clear this evening, the low sitting at 9, west winds gusting between 20 and 40. Elsewhere, things will stay partly cloudy with a low closer to 8. Tomorrow then brings a big improvement with mainly cloudy skies and a high of 24 in central and northern regions, sunny skies with a high of 23 in the south. Southwest winds will gust between 20 and 40 across the region, then at night skies will clear right out for a low of 11. 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Head to West Central online now with your contact information, land location, and the number of staff you'll be feeding, and you could be getting a call from us this harvest season. I'm Cooper Douglas.
1: Rob Carney in the morning.
2: So the rain held off long enough for 34,352 people to enjoy the Labor Day Classic outdoors at Mosaic Stadium on Sunday night. And the Saskatchewan Rough Riders were winners, thanks in part to the over 34,000 people in attendance. Quarterback Trevor Harris talked about that after the game. We'll hear what he had to say coming up after 6:30. I'm Rob Carney. You know when we say it's music that makes you feel good? It's songs like this from Fleetwood Mac. Never Going Back Again, Saskatchewan's best music.

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1: I'm Cooper Douglas. Here's what's making the news. Eston has filled a vacant seat on town council without the need for a vote. Barbara Durbaka was elected by acclamation after no other candidates were nominated. Barbara is no stranger to municipal politics, having previously served on council and run for mayor in both 2020 and 2024. A 20-year-old Calgary man is facing charges after a high-speed stop near Oyen. RCMP say the vehicle was traveling 180 kilometers an hour in a posted 100 zone and failed to stop at the intersection of Highways 570 and 41. The driver was issued a violation ticket and a summons to appear in court in Hanna later this fall. Police are again urging motorists to slow down. Lucky Lake firefighters spent more than 5 hours battling a bale fire Wednesday afternoon. Lucky Lake and District Fire and Rescue were called out around 3:33 in the afternoon, with 7 firefighters and both pumpers responding. Community members also brought water trucks to help crews on scene, firefighters returning to service around 8:50 in the evening and thanking everyone who helped during the response. And it's 1 week down, plenty more to go for students at Eaton School in Etonia. The 2026-27 school year opened with a back-to-school barbecue, bringing Spartan families together before students headed back into the classroom. The first few days of school then included scavenger hunts, classroom challenges, and new lockers, with the school saying the building was buzzing with energy as students and teachers settled back into their routines. You can stick around until the top of the hour for a full newscast or head on over to West Central Online.
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1: A major upgrade is complete for the Delisle Rebels football program. New field lights are now shining over the Rebels' home field, giving the community the ability to host evening games. The project came together with support from local businesses, volunteers, and former players who returned to lend a hand. The Rebels say the finished lights are a big investment in the future of football in Delisle. The Rebels set to open their season this Friday on the road in Humboldt. And remember, West Central Online is your source for all the latest local sports, scores, and stories.
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1: Cloudy weather is expected to continue around West Central today. Kindersley and Central have a high of 18 under mainly cloudy skies with a few showers expected, along with northwest winds between 30 and 50. Unity and North are seeing that same cloudy high of 18 with a chance of rain and northwest gusts between 30 and 50. Leader and South are looking at continued showers today with a cloudy high of 19, joined by the same northwest gusts of 30 to 50. At night, expect rainfall in the south with a low of 9, skies clearing this evening alongside a west wind between 20 and 40, partly cloudy skies elsewhere with a low of 8. Tomorrow will improve, seeing a mainly sunny high of 24 central and north, sunny 23 south, with southwest gusts between 20 and 40 region-wide, and then at night skies will clear right out for a low of 11 region-wide. Thursday, a mix of sun and cloud and high of 20 for central and north, while the south stays sunny for a nice high of 23, all areas leading into a cloudy low of 8 at night. Then Friday, a mix of sun and cloud with temperatures a bit cooler at a high of 15 region-wide, cloudy lows dropping around 4 at night. Then Saturday, another partly cloudy day with highs only expected near 15, leading into another cool, cloudy night with evening lows of 4. Stay weather ready. Stream us anytime and anywhere by downloading the West Central Online app.
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0: Rock and roll, Rick Springfield style, Saskatchewan's best music, 34,352. Apparently a new attendance record for a football game. At Mosaic Stadium, the Saskatchewan Roughriders did not disappoint. They needed overtime, but they beat the Winnipeg Blue Bombers 32-26. It was a really, really entertaining game. I watched it on the television. Anyway, the Riders are 8-4 now. The Bombers dropped to 6-6. And before he even took questions about the game, our quarterback Trevor Harris had this.
1: Let's give a shout-out to our crowd first and foremost. Quite a few times they were 2nd and 5, and all of a sudden it became 2nd and 10 because our crowd was absolutely rambunctious. So can we send a note to Rider Nation, like, how awesome that was tonight? Can we do that for the rest of our home games this year? That's a real home field advantage. And, you know, you talk about them being that 13th man. That's exactly what they were tonight. And, you know, when the crowd's able to make a difference for us, that's and take any advantage you can get in pro football. And the fact that we are the Saskatchewan Rough Riders and we have that fan base behind us, We need to take full advantage of when that opportunity happens. So shout out Rider Nation.
0: There you go. Again, the final score, Riders 32, Bombers 26, Riders 8-4, the Bombers 6-6. Two more Labor Day classics yesterday. Not exactly a great game, but the Argos beat the Hamilton Tiger Cats 37-22, and the Edmonton Elks came from behind. Cody Fajardo had a heck of a second half. The Elks beat the Stampeders in Calgary 38-28 yesterday.
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9: It's another cloudy day across West Central Saskatchewan with showers and strong winds in the forecast. Kindersley and central areas will reach a high of 18 today under mainly cloudy skies with a few showers possible and northwest winds gusting between 30 and 50. Unity and areas north are also in for a cloudy high of 18 with a chance of rain and northwest gusts of 30 to 50. South around Leader, showers will continue with a cloudy high of 19, northwest gusts also reaching between 30 and 50. Tonight, rain will linger in the south before clearing out this evening. Lows expected around 9, with west winds gusting between 20 and 40, though elsewhere, skies will see a partly cloudy low of 8. Tomorrow then looks much better, with mainly sunny skies and a high of 24 in central and northern areas, sunshine and a high of 23 in the south, southwest winds also gusting between 20 and 40 region-wide. Tomorrow night, skies will clear out completely, with a low of 11 expected across the region. 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I'm Cooper Douglas.
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0: You're listening to Saskatchewan's Best Music. Good morning, I'm Rob Kearney. One of those feel-good stories. A friend shared one with me on the weekend. I was out running some errands on Saturday morning, bouncing around to different stores to buy the things that I like to buy at those certain stores, right? So I played golf with this guy the day before, and he flags me down when I'm going into one of the stores. Big smile on his face. He says, "Hey, I just want you to know there's still some good people in this world." I said, "Well, what happened?" "Well, he lost his Apple Watch on Friday. He looked all over the place for it at the house on Saturday morning and thought, well, now I got to go retrace my steps. Maybe I lost it at the golf course." So he went to the golf course, looked in his cart, looked in his golf bag, nothing. So he went inside and said, "Did somebody happen to turn in my Apple Watch?" "Yep, here you go." Now, he's got everything on that watch, okay? Like everything. Social media, bank account, Apple Pay. Somebody could have found that watch and kept it. Somebody could have found that watch and went on a shopping spree, okay? And probably would have got, you know, arrested and convicted. But beside the point, that person who found that watch just turned it in, hoping that the owner of that watch would retrace his steps and find it. And he did. He found it. And he was so happy. And he's right. There are some good people still in this world.
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2: 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From 5 to 7:30, head to Main Street for an evening packed with family fun. 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That's the kickoff to Goose Fest Thursday, September 24th from 5 to 7:30 downtown Kindersley. And if you have an event or a fundraiser to share for your community, you can post it for free on the West Central Online Events page.
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0: How do you make a really good song a really great song? Well, you ask Rod Stewart to sing along. That's what happened. Glass Tiger, my town, Saskatchewan's best music.

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1: 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Thank you for waiting and giving them the time to make the clinic even better. They'll see you soon.
2: 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She was declared elected by acclamation earlier in September after a poll was no longer required for the vacant councillor position in Eston. Barbara brings previous municipal experience, including time as a councillor and mayoral campaigns in 2020 and 2024. Barbara's also been active in regional education leadership and community service, more available in a full story at West Central Online. An Oyen area traffic stop has landed a Calgary man with a court date. RCMP say an officer spotted an eastbound vehicle failing to stop at the intersection of Highways 570 and 41 back on September 1st. Police say the vehicle was traveling 180 kilometers an hour in a 100 zone. The 20-year-old driver ticketed and now due in Hanna Court on October 28th. Rosetown RCMP are investigating a series of thefts reported over 2 days. On August 31st, police say a catalytic converter was stolen from a vehicle, followed by a camper being taken from a local business. The next day, RCMP received a report of a stolen vehicle and other items from a rural property near Rosetown. Anyone with information is asked to contact Rosetown RCMP or Saskatchewan Crime Stoppers. Fire crews in Lucky Lake had a long afternoon last Wednesday after being called out to a bale fire. 7 firefighters responded around 3:30 in the afternoon with both department pumpers. The response was boosted by community members who brought water trucks to the scene and food for firefighters. Lucky Lake and District Fire and Rescue says crews were back in service around 8:50 that evening. The halls at Eaton School in Etonia are busy once again after students completed their first week back in class. Spartan families kicked off the new school year with a community barbecue before students settled into their classrooms, found their lockers, and took part in scavenger hunts and other activities. The school thanked families and the school community council for helping make the start of the 2026-27 school year a memorable one. Your news now. 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
2: The Saskatchewan Roughriders claimed another Labor Day Classic on Sunday, beating the Winnipeg Blue Bombers 32-26 in overtime. Riders quarterback Trevor Harris was especially complimentary of the crowd that played a factor all night long, and in speaking to the media post-game, said Sunday's feel is how Mosaic Stadium needs to be rocking the rest of the year.
4: Can we send a note to Rider Nation, like, how awesome that was tonight? Can we do that for the rest of our home games this year? That's a real home field advantage. And, you know, you talk about them being that 13th man. That's exactly what they were tonight. And, you know, when the crowd's able to make a difference for us, and take any advantage you can get in pro football. And
2: if you aren't convinced, Harris doubled down.
4: That we are the Saskatchewan Rough Riders, and we have that fan base behind us. We need to take full advantage of when that opportunity happens. So shout out Rider Nation.
2: The Riders' next home game is October 2nd against Calgary, but first, Saskatchewan will be in Manitoba this weekend for the Banjo Bowl rematch versus the Bombers. The Toronto Blue Jays dropped a late one out west last night, falling 6-5 to the A's in Sacramento. Down 5-1 headed into the 7th, the Jays battled back to tie it at 5, but things unraveled in the 9th as the A's walked it off. Toronto enters Tuesday just one game behind Cleveland for the final AL wildcard spot and only a half game ahead of Texas. Hear tonight's game live on Classic Hits Radio 1210 1330. Another late start with the first pitch of 7:40. And remember, West Central Online is your source for all the latest local sports, scores, and stories.
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2: Cloudy weather is expected to continue around West Central today. Kindersley and Central have a high of 18 under mainly cloudy skies with a few showers expected, along with northwest winds between 30 and 50. Unity and North are seeing that same cloudy high of 18 with a chance of rain and northwest gusts between 30 and 50. Leader and South are looking at continued showers today with a cloudy high of 19, joined by the same northwest gusts of 30 to 50. At night, expect rainfall in the south with a low of 9, skies clearing this evening alongside a west wind between 20 and 40, partly cloudy skies elsewhere with a low of 8. Tomorrow will improve, seeing a mainly sunny high of 24 central and north, sunny 23 south, with southwest gusts between 20 and 40 region-wide, and then at night skies will clear right out for a low of 11 region-wide. Thursday, a mix of sun and cloud and high of 20 for central and north, while the south stays sunny for a nice high of 23, all areas leading into a cloudy low of 8 at night. Then Friday, a mix of sun and cloud with temperatures a bit cooler at a high of 15 region-wide, cloudy lows dropping around 4 at night. Then Saturday, another partly cloudy day with highs only expected near 15, leading into another cool, cloudy night with evening lows of 4. Stay weather ready. Stream us anytime and anywhere by downloading the West Central Online app.
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0: Cures for Fears. Everybody wants to rule the world. Fittingly, that song pops up just as we're talking about U.S. President Donald Trump today. Hey, if you take a look at the Rob Carney in the Morning Facebook page, you'll see some photos posted by Pierre Poilievre, the leader of the official opposition of Canada. He was at the Labor Day Classic on Sunday and had an enjoyable time, and then met with reporters and conservative members yesterday in Regina, talking about the future. And on this day, talking about the future, tariffs, counter-tariffs, taking effect from Canada today on over $27 billion worth of U.S. imports. Counter-tariffs, because they're putting tariffs on our stuff, right? So targeted sectors include steel, aluminum, dairy products, appliances, ag equipment, pulp and paper, electronics, furniture, clothing, and some other consumer goods. Conservative leader Pierre Poilievre.
1: All Canadians stand united in denouncing the president's unacceptable tweets, trolling, and tariffs. And we have to stand united for our country, its workers, and all of our people. And we are united for our jobs, for our people, and for our sovereignty. The Canadian people deserve the facts and a plan. We need to have both of those things from the Prime Minister, and so far we have had neither. We're asking for the Prime Minister to be straight up. We know it's not easy to negotiate with the U.S. President, but the best way to keep everyone united and rowing the same direction is to be upfront about the costs, the decisions, and the plan going forward. First, Canadians deserve to see the deal that the Prime Minister had apparently accepted with President Trump, that he pushed the premiers to accept, that he pushed his caucus to accept, before then rejecting it. There must have been a written record of that deal, and there's no reason not to share it with Canadians. There would be no diplomatic secrets in the deal, of course, because obviously the American administration has seen every word. They were in the room. So the only people who haven't seen it are the Canadian people. They deserve to do it. They deserve to see it so that they can judge what we are fighting for and what we are fighting against. Second, the Prime Minister said that tariffs are taxes. That is a quote. He said that just the other day, and he admitted that consumers will pay his tariffs. We will recall that during the last election, Mr. Carney reversed himself and removed the very tariffs that he claimed were still in place, and only revealed it after the election. He then said that the reason why he had backed down on his tariffs was because they were going to do more damage to Canadians than they were going to increase our leverage with the U.S.
0: So what about the damage today? Well, I'm reading one expert saying if you're buying food or filling up the gas tank today or just living day-to-day life, the impact will be gradual rather than immediate. But certainly, time will tell.
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0: Music that makes you feel good from Doucette, Saskatchewan's best music. The rain is apparently going to go away this afternoon, but it's still out there, mostly on the east side of the province. It's spinning counterclockwise as it rolls through east central Saskatchewan down towards Moose Jaw, Regina, Estevan, Weyburn. Checking the numbers here. Now, of course, the rain started pounding us on Sunday. This here, Monday's totals, okay? So up to midnight last night. Add the rainfall on Sunday to this as well, okay? So on Monday, Assiniboia got 41 millimeters, Brats Lake 51, Elbow 61, Indian Head 57 millimeters of rain, Lucky Lake 55, Maple Creek 41, Moose Jaw 25, I thought we got lots, Regina 53, Rockland 59.6, and the folks with the most in the southeast corner of the province, Yellowgrass, 72 millimeters. Weyburn, 85.6 millimeters of rain up to midnight last night.
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0: north are also looking at a cloudy high of 18 with a chance of rain and northwest gusts between 30 and 50. Leader and the south will see continued showers today with a cloudy high of 19 and those same northwest gusts between 30 and 50. Tonight, expect some rain in the south before skies clear this evening, the low sitting at 9, west winds gusting between 20 and 40. Elsewhere, things will stay partly cloudy with a low closer to 8. Tomorrow then brings a big improvement with mainly cloudy skies and a high of 24 in central and northern regions, sunny skies with a high of 23 in the south. Southwest winds will gust between 20 and 40 across the region, then at night skies will clear right out for a low of 11. 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I'm Cooper Douglas.
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1: I'm Cooper Douglas. Here's what's making the news. Esten has filled a vacant seat on town council without the need for a vote. Barbara Durbaka was elected by acclamation after no other candidates were nominated. Barbara is no stranger to municipal politics, having previously served on council and run for mayor in both 2020 and 2024. A 20-year-old Calgary man is facing charges after a high-speed stop near Oyen. RCMP say the vehicle was traveling 180 kilometers an hour in a posted 100 zone and failed to stop at the intersection of Highways 570 and 41. The driver was issued a violation ticket and a summons to appear in court in Hanna later this fall. Police are again urging motorists to slow down. Lucky Lake firefighters spent more than 5 hours battling a bale fire Wednesday afternoon. Lucky Lake and District Fire and Rescue were called out around 3:33 in the afternoon, with 7 firefighters and both pumpers responding. Community members also brought water trucks to help crews on scene, firefighters returning to service around 8:50 in the evening and thanking everyone who helped during the response. And it's 1 week down, plenty more to go for students at Eaton School in Etonia. The 2026-27 school year opened with a back-to-school barbecue, bringing Spartan families together before students headed back into the classroom. The first few days of school then included scavenger hunts, classroom challenges, and new lockers, with the school saying the building was buzzing with energy as students and teachers settled back into their routines. You can stick around until the top of the hour for a full newscast or head on over to West Central Online.
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1: A major upgrade is complete for the Delisle Rebels football program. New field lights are now shining over the Rebels' home field, giving the community the ability to host evening games. The project came together with support from local businesses, volunteers, and former players who returned to lend a hand. The Rebels say the finished lights are a big investment in the future of football in Delisle. The Rebels set to open their season this Friday on the road in Humboldt. And remember, West Central Online is your source for all the latest local sports, scores, and stories.
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1: Cloudy weather is expected to continue around West Central today. Kindersley and Central have a high of 18 under mainly cloudy skies with a few showers expected, along with northwest winds between 30 and 50. Unity and North are seeing that same cloudy high of 18 with a chance of rain and northwest gusts between 30 and 50. Leader and South are looking at continued showers today with a cloudy high of 19, joined by the same northwest gusts of 30 to 50. At night, expect rainfall in the south with a low of 9, skies clearing this evening alongside a west wind between 20 and 40, partly cloudy skies elsewhere with a low of 8. Tomorrow will improve, seeing a mainly sunny high of 24 central and north, sunny 23 south, with southwest gusts between 20 and 40 region-wide, and then at night skies will clear right out for a low of 11 region-wide. Thursday, a mix of sun and cloud and high of 20 for central and north, while the south stays sunny for a nice high of 23, all areas leading into a cloudy low of 8 at night. Then Friday, a mix of sun and cloud with temperatures a bit cooler at a high of 15 region-wide, cloudy lows dropping around 4 at night. Then Saturday, another partly cloudy day with highs only expected near 15, leading into another cool, cloudy night with evening lows of 4. Stay weather ready. Stream us anytime and anywhere by downloading the West Central Online app.
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0: EO Speedwagon, this is Saskatchewan's best music on a Tuesday that feels like a Monday. Labor Day's in the books. Hi there, I'm Rob Kearney. Hope you had a decent long weekend. I know a lot of things got rained out. I mean, if you had outdoor activity planned, chances are your golf game was rained out. Talked to one fella at the radio station this morning already, packed up a tent, all wet. Got to dry that out. Over the course of the next few days, widespread rain across the province over the weekend, Sunday and Monday. We had a pretty good day Friday and pretty good day Saturday, so we had that going for us. Now, I'm looking at the calendar, seeing what we've got to live for here. Labor Day's done. Now, I had 2 weeks of vacation, but then put in a full week before Labor Day, so I had something to look forward to. Now, what do we look forward to? Thanksgiving. That's the next holiday. That's quite a ways away. Let me see. Thanksgiving Monday is going to be October the 12th. This year, so about a month away, a little over a month. And now I'm checking the old Farmer's Almanac to see what their long-range forecast is from October 8th to the 20th. A few rain and snow showers and chilly. Say it ain't so.
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8: It's another cloudy day across West Central Saskatchewan with showers and strong winds in the forecast. Kindersley and central areas will reach a high of 18 today under mainly cloudy skies with a few showers possible and northwest winds gusting between 30 and 50. Unity and areas north are also in for a cloudy high of 18 with a chance of rain and northwest gusts of 30 to 50. South around Leader, showers will continue with a cloudy high of 19, northwest gusts also reaching between 30 and 50. Tonight, rain will linger in the south before clearing out this evening. Lows expected around 9, with west winds gusting between 20 and 40, though elsewhere, skies will see a partly cloudy low of 8. Tomorrow then looks much better, with mainly sunny skies and a high of 24 in central and northern areas, sunshine and a high of 23 in the south, southwest winds also gusting between 20 and 40 region-wide. Tomorrow night, skies will clear out completely, with a low of 11 expected across the region. 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I'm Cooper Douglas.
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0: Classic hits. They're on Saskatchewan's best music. Hi there, I'm Rob Carney. Hope you had a good Labor Day long weekend, a victorious Labor Day classic in Regina. The Saskatchewan Rough Riders beating the Winnipeg Blue Bombers. The rematch this coming Saturday afternoon in Winnipeg. University football got underway. Canada West football. University of Regina Rams went up to Edmonton and beat the Alberta Golden Bears 39-8. U of S Huskies lost in Winnipeg, though, to the Manitoba Bisons 40-22. Hockey underway, preseason, Western Hockey League. Nothing doing on Monday. There's a couple of games tonight, including the Moose Jaw Warriors hosting the Regina Pats. Next action for Saskatoon is coming up Thursday when they take on Prince Albert. And next action for the Swift Current Broncos Friday night when they visit Medicine Hat. SJHL, a handful of games played yesterday. Verdun beat Weyburn 5-3. The Battlefords needed a shootout to beat Kindersley 6-5. Flin Flon topped LaRonde's 4-3. And the Melfort Mustangs beat Nipawin 4-3. So that's preseason. Western Hockey League and SJHL regular seasons will get going just around the corner. Toronto Blue Jays have now lost two in a row. They dropped a 6-5 decision to the Athletics yesterday. They'll do it all again tonight. 7:40, first pitch. The Blue Jays still on the hunt, though. They've got, I'm counting, 17 games remaining. That's enough to catch the Cleveland Guardians for the final wild card spot in the American League. The Jays are one game behind Cleveland in that race for the playoffs. So tonight, 7:40, first pitch. The Blue Jays and the Athletics on Golden West Radio, CFYM 1210 Kindersley, CJYM 1330 Rosetown, and AM 1190 Weyburn.
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2: Bigger is hosting a free community movie night on Friday, September 18th at Brownlee Square. They'll be showing Toy Story 5, so grab the kids, bring some blankets and lawn chairs, and get ready for a night under the stars. That's the Bigger free community movie night on Friday, September 18th at Brownlee Square. And if you have an event or a fundraiser to share for your community, you can post it for free on the West Central online events page.
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0: So you've heard about these rock and roll cruises, right? They sell out, and the bands apparently love them. I'm just looking at the 80scruise.com. The website tells me it's already 97% sold out. It sails out in New Orleans February 27th. And among the bands that'll be playing for you on that cruise, these guys. Loverboy, it's Jump. Saskatchewan's best music.

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2: 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Last Wednesday, seven members of Lucky Lake and District Fire and Rescue responded with both pumpers shortly after 3:30 in the afternoon. Several residents also brought water trucks to assist, while others delivered food to crews. Firefighters were on scene for more than 5 hours before returning to service just before 9 o'clock. Rosetown RCMP are investigating several thefts reported in and around the community over a two-day period. Police say a catalytic converter was stolen from a vehicle in Rosetown on August 31st, followed later that morning by the theft of a camper from a local business. Then on September 1st, RCMP received a report of a stolen vehicle and other items taken from a rural property near Rosetown. Read the full report at West Central Online. Oyen RCMP are reminding drivers to slow down after a vehicle was clocked at over 180 kilometers an hour. Police say the driver also failed to stop at a stop sign before entering the intersection of Highways 570 and 41. A 20-year-old Calgary man was issued a ticket and a court summons, now scheduled to appear in court in Hanna on October 28th. A familiar face is returning to Eston Town Council. Barbara Derbaca has been elected by acclamation to fill a vacant councillor seat after no other candidates came forward. Barbara has previously served on council and also ran for mayor in both 2020 and 2024. She also held leadership roles with Great Plains Regional College and the Association of Regional Colleges. And across the way in Etonia, students at Eaton School have wrapped up their first week of the school year. It got underway with a back-to-school barbecue hosted by the school community council, while students jumped into scavenger hunts, classroom challenges, and the important business of claiming their new lockers. School officials say it was a great start, with plenty of Spartan spirit setting the tone for the year ahead. Your news, now. 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
2: The Saskatchewan Roughriders held on for an overtime win in the Labor Day Classic on Sunday, beating the Winnipeg Blue Bombers 32-26 in front of a capacity crowd at Mosaic Stadium in Regina. Speaking to media post-game, quarterback Trevor Harris says Rider Nation played a big role in the win.
4: Let's give a shout-out to our crowd first and foremost. Quite a few times they were 2nd-5 and all of a sudden it became 2nd-10 because our crowd was absolutely rambunctious.
2: Harris wants to see that frenzy crowd continuing.
4: Can we send a note to Rider Nation, like, how awesome that was tonight? Can we do that for the rest of our home games this year? That's a real home field advantage. And, you know, you talk about them being that 13th man. That's exactly what they were tonight. And, you know, when the crowd's able to make a difference for us, that's and take any advantage you can get in pro football. And
2: coming up this week is a rematch with Winnipeg across the border in Manitoba for the Banjo Bowl. The Rough Riders not back home until October 2nd against Calgary. The Toronto Blue Jays lost a late one out west in Sacramento last night, 6-5 to the A's. Trailing 5-1 entering the 7th, the Jays battled back to tie the game 5-5, but then things unraveled in the 9th to allow the A's to walk it off. Toronto now enters Tuesday one game behind Cleveland for the final AL wildcard spot, only a half game up on Texas. Hear tonight's game on Classic Hits Radio 1210 1330, another late one with the first pitch of 7:40. And remember, West Central Online is your source for all the latest local sports, scores, and stories.
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2: Cloudy weather is expected to continue around West Central today. Kindersley and Central have a high of 18 under mainly cloudy skies with a few showers expected, along with northwest winds between 30 and 50. Unity and North are seeing that same cloudy high of 18 with a chance of rain and northwest gusts between 30 and 50. Leader and South are looking at continued showers today with a cloudy high of 19, joined by the same northwest gusts of 30 to 50. At night, expect rainfall in the south with a low of 9, skies clearing this evening alongside a west wind between 20 and 40, partly cloudy skies elsewhere with a low of 8. Tomorrow will improve, seeing a mainly sunny high of 24 central and north, sunny 23 south, with southwest gusts between 20 and 40 region-wide, and then at night skies will clear right out for a low of 11 region-wide. Thursday, a mix of sun and cloud and high of 20 for central and north, while the south stays sunny for a nice high of 23, all areas leading into a cloudy low of 8 at night. Then Friday, a mix of sun and cloud with temperatures a bit cooler at a high of 15 region-wide. Cloudy lows dropping around 4 at night. Then Saturday, another partly cloudy day with highs only expected near 15, leading into another cool, cloudy night with evening lows of 4. Stay weather ready. Stream us anytime and anywhere by downloading the West Central Online app.
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5: Harvest is a good time to pay attention to what's been happening in your field throughout the growing season. Identifying potential herbicide-resistant weed issues is important. Crop Extension intern Roy Smolenbach says collecting quality samples is an important first step when testing weeds for herbicide resistance.
6: These weed seeds need to be collected at maturity and before a desiccant is applied to the crop. Avoid green or diseased seeds as they will not germinate properly in the lab and may hinder the diagnosis. Methods of collecting seeds can be from either hand collection, small vacuum for wind dispersed seeds, a sweep net for wild oats, or using a seed bag by placing a kochia plant in it and beating the bag on the ground to release the seeds. The lab requires a minimum of 2,000 seeds for each herbicide group tested. For wild oats, this amount is one large coffee can, and for smaller seeds such as wild mustard, this amount is one small hot chocolate can full.
5: For Golden West, I'm Glendale Allen Vossler.
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0: Genesis, Saskatchewan's best music. I'm Rob Carney. Rider fans are hoping our team can turn it on again this weekend when they take on the Bombers in Winnipeg. The Riders needed overtime to win the Labor Day Classic 32-26 over the Blue Bombers on Sunday night at Mosaic Stadium, Regina. A new record set for attendance at that stadium, 34,352, and middle linebacker Jameer Thurman knew it.
1: Rider Nation! Appreciate y'all coming out today. We would not get this done without y'all. Y'all were loud all game. Appreciate y'all. Go Riders!
0: As a matter of fact, quarterback Trevor Harris brought up the fans before he even answered questions about the game.
2: Let's give a shout out to our crowd first and foremost. Quite a few times they were second and five, and all of a sudden it became second and ten because our crowd was absolutely rambunctious. So can we send a note to Rider Nation, like how awesome that was tonight? Can we do that for the rest of our home games this year? That's a real home field advantage. And, you know, you talk about them being that 13th man. That's exactly what they were tonight. And, you know, when the crowd's able to make a difference for us, that's and take any advantage you can get in pro football. And the fact that we are the Saskatchewan Rough Riders and we have that fan base behind us. We need to take full advantage of when that opportunity happens. So shout out Rider Nation.
0: There you go. 8-4, the Riders are. They'll take on the 6-6 Bombers in Winnipeg this Saturday afternoon. Game time if you want to start planning the party now. 2 o'clock.
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0: Rock and roll from Street Heart. This is Saskatchewan's Best Music. I'm Rob Kearney. So first thing this morning, I come into the radio station, 5 a.m., start planning out the show. What am I going to talk to you about? And then the daily commentary comes into play, and I think, what am I going to talk about today? And then I realized, although it does feel like Monday, it's Tuesday. Twitter Tuesday. I find the funnies, the best of the best from the Twitterati, just for you. It's coming up.
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3: Cloudy weather is expected to continue across the West Central region today. Kindersley and central areas will see a high of 18 under mainly cloudy skies with a few showers possible. Northwest winds gusting between 30 and 50. Unity and North are also looking at a cloudy high of 18 with a chance of rain and northwest gusts between 30 and 50. Leader and the South will see continued showers today with a cloudy high of 19 and those same northwest gusts between 30 and 50. Tonight, expect some rain in the South before skies clear this evening, the low sitting at 9, west winds gusting between 20 and 40. Elsewhere, things will stay partly cloudy with a low closer to 8. Tomorrow then brings a big improvement with mainly cloudy skies and a high of 24 in central and northern regions, sunny skies with a high of 23 in the south. Southwest winds will gust between 20 and 40 across the region, then at night skies will clear right out for a low of 11. 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I'm Cooper Douglas.
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6: Time to tickle your funny bone on Twitter Tuesday. I find the best of the best, like this one. Pretty sure all those prank calls we made in the 70s and 80s are coming back as spam calls. Karma is real. Here's a fellow who says, if only we could cash our mistakes in for cash, I'd be retired. This friend says, so my husband is my emergency contact. This is the same man who can't find his wallet, doesn't know his doctor's name, and ignores all unknown callers. Yeah, call him. This gal tweets, not now, sweetie. Mommy's trying to figure out if her Facebook friend, who changed her last name to her middle name, is getting a divorce. I like this. I say no worries as if I'm saying no thank you, and I'm trying to politely decline the worries, but worries don't seem to care about manners. And one more. Fun fact. When you're a grown-up, you can eat pizza and cookies for breakfast, and no one can stop you. I'm Rob Carney.

0: Now, your West Central Online News.
1: I'm Cooper Douglas. Here's what's making the news. Eston has filled a vacant seat on town council without the need for a vote. Barbara Durbaka was elected by acclamation after no other candidates were nominated. Barbara is no stranger to municipal politics, having previously served on council and run for mayor in both 2020 and 2024. A 20-year-old Calgary man is facing charges after a high-speed stop near Oyen. RCMP say the vehicle was traveling 180 kilometers an hour in a posted 100 zone and failed to stop at the intersection of Highways 570 and 41. The driver was issued a violation ticket and a summons to appear in court in Hanna later this fall. Police are again urging motorists to slow down. Lucky Lake firefighters spent more than 5 hours battling a bale fire Wednesday afternoon. Lucky Lake and District Fire and Rescue were called out around 3:33 in the afternoon, with 7 firefighters and both pumpers responding. Community members also brought water trucks to help crews on scene, firefighters returning to service around 8:50 in the evening and thanking everyone who helped during the response. And it's 1 week down, plenty more to go for students at Eaton School in Etonia. The 2026-27 school year opened with a back-to-school barbecue, bringing Spartan families together before students headed back into the classroom. The first few days of school then included scavenger hunts, classroom challenges, and new lockers, with the school saying the building was buzzing with energy as students and teachers settled back into their routines. You can stick around until the top of the hour for a full newscast or head on over to West Central Online.
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1: A major upgrade is complete for the Delisle Rebels football program. New field lights are now shining over the Rebels' home field, giving the community the ability to host evening games. The project came together with support from local businesses, volunteers, and former players who returned to lend a hand. The Rebels say the finished lights are a big investment in the future of football in Delisle. The Rebels set to open their season this Friday on the road in Humboldt. And remember, West Central Online is your source for all the latest local sports, scores, and stories.
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1: Cloudy weather is expected to continue around West Central today. Kindersley and Central have a high of 18 under mainly cloudy skies with a few showers expected, along with northwest winds between 30 and 50. Unity and North are seeing that same cloudy high of 18 with a chance of rain and northwest gusts between 30 and 50. Leader and South are looking at continued showers today with a cloudy high of 19, joined by the same northwest gusts of 30 to 50. At night, expect rainfall in the south with a low of 9, skies clearing this evening alongside a west wind between 20 and 40, partly cloudy skies elsewhere with a low of 8. Tomorrow will improve, seeing a mainly sunny high of 24 central and north, sunny 23 south, with southwest gusts between 20 and 40 region-wide, and then at night, skies will clear right out for a low of 11 region-wide. Thursday, a mix of sun and cloud and high of 20 for central and north, while the south stays sunny for a nice high of 23, all areas leading into a cloudy low of 8 at night. Then Friday, a mix of sun and cloud with temperatures a bit cooler at a high of 15 region-wide, cloudy lows dropping around 4 at night. Then Saturday, another partly cloudy day with highs only expected near 15, leading into another cool, cloudy night with evening lows of 4. Stay weather ready. Stream us anytime and anywhere by downloading the West Central Online app.
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0: Tuesday morning motivation. We need it after a long weekend, don't we? Hi there, I'm Rob Kearney. Of course, one of the highlights of the Labor Day long weekend is the Labor Day Classic, which our Saskatchewan Rough Riders won, beating Winnipeg in overtime. And among the big-name celebrities at the game, the leader of the official opposition, Pierre Poilievre, the leader of the Conservative Party of Canada. And I follow him on social media, so I shared a post from him. He was at the game and having a great time, and then took some time to speak with reporters and other Conservatives in Regina yesterday on what was Labor Day. I'll share some of what he had to say right here after 9 o'clock. Stick around.
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3: Good morning. I'm Harper Naaman, and I go to Westbury Elementary School. 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
10: It's another cloudy day across West Central Saskatchewan with showers and strong winds in the forecast. Kindersley and central areas will reach a high of 18 today under mainly cloudy skies with a few showers possible and northwest winds gusting between 30 and 50. Unity and areas north are also in for a cloudy high of 18 with a chance of rain and northwest gusts of 30 to 50. South around Leader, showers will continue with a cloudy high of 19, northwest gusts also reaching between 30 and 50. Tonight, rain will linger in the south before clearing out this evening. Lows expected around 9, with west winds gusting between 20 and 40, though elsewhere, skies will see a partly cloudy low of 8. Tomorrow then looks much better, with mainly sunny skies and a high of 24 in central and northern areas, sunshine and a high of 23 in the south, southwest winds also gusting between 20 and 40 region-wide. Tomorrow night, skies will clear out completely, with a low of 11 expected across the region. 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

0: Santa Maria Trooper, Saskatchewan's best music. You might need a sardine boat to get around in some Saskatchewan communities today. After all the rain Sunday and Monday, still seeing news from across the province, including Weyburn. Emergency situation breaking out yesterday with all the rain. Now, there was rain on Sunday, and then up to midnight last night, over 85 millimeters of rain for Weyburn. So homes are affected, businesses are affected, the whole community is impacted. We'll have more on that story with our Cross Saskatchewan checkup with DiscoverWeyburn.com coming up after 9 o'clock.
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2: The Corrobert Library is celebrating 100 years, and to help celebrate, they're kicking off a 100 book challenge. 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That's the Corrobert Library, celebrating 100 years September 16th at 4 p.m. And if you have an event or a fundraiser to share for your community, you can post it for free on the West Central Online Events page.
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2: I'm Cooper Douglas with your local news, streaming now through the West Central Online app. Barbara Durbaca is headed back to the Eston Council table. She was declared elected by acclamation earlier in September after a poll was no longer required for the vacant councillor position in Eston. Barbara brings previous municipal experience, including time as a councillor and mayoral campaigns in 2020 and 2024. Barbara's also been active in regional education leadership and community service, more available in a full story at West Central Online. An Oyen area traffic stop has landed a Calgary man with a court date. RCMP say an officer spotted an eastbound vehicle failing to stop at the intersection of Highways 570 and 41 back on September 1st. Police say the vehicle was traveling 180 kilometers an hour in a 100 zone. The 20-year-old driver ticketed and now due in Hanna Court on October 28th. Rosetown RCMP are investigating a series of thefts reported over 2 days. On August 31st, police say a catalytic converter was stolen from a vehicle, followed by a camper being taken from a local business. The next day, RCMP received a report of a stolen vehicle and other items from a rural property near Rosetown. Anyone with information is asked to contact Rosetown RCMP or Saskatchewan Crime Stoppers. Fire crews in Lucky Lake had a long afternoon last Wednesday after being called out to a bail fire. 7 firefighters responded around 3:30 in the afternoon with both department pumpers. The response was boosted by community members who brought water trucks to the scene and food for firefighters. Lucky Lake and District Fire and Rescue says crews were back in service around 8:50 that evening. The halls at Eaton School in Etonia are busy once again after students completed their first week back in class. Spartan families kicked off the new school year with a community barbecue before students settled into their classrooms, found their lockers, and took part in scavenger hunts and other activities. The school thanked families and the school community council for helping make the start of the 2026-27 school year a memorable one. Your news now. 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
2: The Saskatchewan Roughriders claimed another Labor Day Classic on Sunday, beating the Winnipeg Blue Bombers 32-26 in overtime. Riders quarterback Trevor Harris was especially complimentary of the crowd that played a factor all night long, and in speaking to the media post-game, said Sunday's feel is how Mosaic Stadium needs to be rocking the rest of the year.
3: Can we send a note to Rider Nation, like, how awesome that was tonight? Can we do that for the rest of our home games this year? That's a real home field advantage. And, you know, you talk about them being that 13th man. That's exactly what they were tonight. And, you know, when the crowd's able to make a difference for us, that's and take any advantage you can get in pro football. And
2: if you aren't convinced, Harris doubled down.
3: That we are the Saskatchewan Rough Riders, and we have that fan base behind us. We need to take full advantage of when that opportunity happens. So shout out Rider Nation.
2: The Riders' next home game is October 2nd against Calgary, but first, Saskatchewan will be in Manitoba this weekend for the Banjo Bowl rematch versus the Bombers. The Toronto Blue Jays dropped a late one out west last night, falling 6-5 to the A's in Sacramento. Down 5-1 headed into the 7th, the Jays battled back to tie it at 5, but things unraveled in the 9th as the A's walked it off. Toronto enters Tuesday just one game behind Cleveland for the final AL wildcard spot and only a half game ahead of Texas. Hear tonight's game live on Classic Hits Radio 1210 1330. Another late start with the first pitch of 7:40. 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
2: Cloudy weather is expected to continue around West Central today. Kindersley and Central have a high of 18 under mainly cloudy skies with a few showers expected, along with northwest winds between 30 and 50. Unity and North are seeing that same cloudy high of 18 with a chance of rain and northwest gusts between 30 and 50. Leader and South are looking at continued showers today with a cloudy high of 19, joined by the same northwest gusts of 30 to 50. At night, expect rainfall in the south with a low of 9, skies clearing this evening alongside a west wind between 20 and 40, partly cloudy skies elsewhere with a low of 8. Tomorrow will improve, seeing a mainly sunny high of 24 central and north, sunny 23 south, with southwest gusts between 20 and 40 region-wide, and then at night skies will clear right out for a low of 11 region-wide. Thursday, a mix of sun and cloud and high of 20 for central and north, while the south stays sunny for a nice high of 23, all areas leading into a cloudy low of 8 at night. Then Friday, a mix of sun and cloud with temperatures a bit cooler at a high of 15 region-wide, cloudy lows dropping around 4 at night. Then Saturday, another partly cloudy day with highs only expected near 15, leading into another cool, cloudy night with evening lows of 4. Stay weather ready. Stream us anytime and anywhere by downloading the West Central Online app.
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0: Music that makes you feel good. It's on Saskatchewan's Best Music. My name's Rob Carney. Thanks so much for tuning in today. Hey, if you're listening to the show on AM 1190 Weyburn, you'll know what I'm talking about. Over 80 millimeters of rain on Monday. Over 40 millimeters of rain on Sunday. That's over 120 millimeters of rain. That's like 12 centimeters, okay, over the course of 2 days. And our municipalities here in Saskatchewan, we're just not built to handle that kind of rain. So the cleanup continues. The flooding response from the city of Weyburn, Mayor Jeff Richards issuing this statement. This has been an incredible, difficult day for many people in Weyburn. This is written yesterday. We know families and businesses are dealing with damage to their properties. I want to sincerely thank our city crews, emergency services, volunteer and community members who have worked throughout the day to keep people safe and respond where they are needed. We continue to cover that story. Keep it on discoverweyburn.com for the very latest. Our team working on stories there. There is some positive news coming out of Weyburn today on our Cross Saskatchewan checkup with discoverweyburn.com. The Weyburn Eagles off to a great start in the high school football season. They beat Moose Jaw Peacock 45-0 on the weekend. That's two straight shutouts for the Eagles. They're 2-0. We'll keep you posted right here on Saskatchewan's Best Music. And for all that's making news in Weyburn, go to discoverweyburn.com.
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5: Cloudy weather is expected to continue across the West Central region today. Kindersley and Central areas will see a high of 18 under mainly cloudy skies with a few showers possible. Northwest winds gusting between 30 and 50. Unity and North are also looking at a cloudy high of 18 with a chance of rain and northwest gusts between 30 and 50. Leader and the South will see continued showers today with a cloudy high of 19 and those same northwest gusts between 30 and 50. Tonight, expect some rain in the South before skies clear this evening, the low sitting at 9, west winds gusting between 20 and 40. Elsewhere, things will stay partly cloudy with a low closer to 8. Tomorrow then brings a big improvement with mainly cloudy skies and a high of 24 in central and northern regions, sunny skies with a high of 23 in the South. Southwest winds will gust between 20 and 40 across the region. Then at night, skies will clear right out for a low of 11. 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I'm Cooper Douglas.
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0: family that song pops up here. American Dream, as we talk about the tariffs that took effect at midnight last night. Good morning, I'm Rob Carney. If you check out my Facebook page, Rob Carney in the Morning, you'll see I shared a post from the official leader of the official opposition, Conservative Party of Canada leader Pierre Poilievre, who spent the weekend here in Saskatchewan, had a great time, it looked like anyway, wearing a Riders jersey at the Labor Day Classic on Sunday night, and then met with Conservative members and reporters yesterday to talk about the tariffs, the trade dispute we're having with the United States. Canada's new retaliatory tariffs on U.S. goods took effect as of midnight. So we're applying 15, 25, and 50% tariffs on over $27 billion worth of goods, from steel and aluminum to dairy products, pulp and paper, furniture, clothing, and more. We know that. We also know that you and me, the consumers, are the ones who are going to pay for these tariffs in the end. And that was the message from Pierre Poilievre.
1: All Canadians stand united in denouncing the president's unacceptable tweets, trolling, and tariffs. And we have to stand united for our country, its workers, and all of our people. And we are united for our jobs, for our people, and for our sovereignty. The Canadian people deserve the facts and a plan. We need to have both of those things from the Prime Minister, and so far we have had neither. We're asking for the Prime Minister to be straight up. We know it's not easy to negotiate with the U.S. President, but the best way to keep everyone united and rowing the same direction is to be upfront about the costs, the decisions, and the plan going forward. First, Canadians deserve to see the deal that the Prime Minister had apparently accepted with President Trump, that he pushed the premiers to accept, that he pushed his caucus to accept, before then rejecting it. There must have been a written record of that deal. And there's no reason not to share it with Canadians. There would be no diplomatic secrets in the deal, of course, because obviously the American administration has seen every word. They were in the room. So the only people who haven't seen it are the Canadian people. They deserve to do it. They deserve to see it so that they can judge what we are fighting for and what we are fighting against. Second, the Prime Minister said that tariffs are taxes. That is a quote. He said that just the other day, and he admitted that consumers will pay his tariffs. We will recall that during the last election, Mr. Carney reversed himself and removed the very tariffs that he claimed were still in place and only revealed it after the election. He then said that the reason why he had backed down on his tariffs was because they were going to do more damage to Canadians than they were going to increase our leverage with the U.S.
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7: It's another cloudy day across west central Saskatchewan with showers and strong winds in the forecast. Kinderslien central areas will reach a high of 18 today under mainly cloudy skies with a few showers possible and northwest winds gusting between 30 and 50. Unity and areas north are also in for a cloudy high of 18 with a chance of rain and northwest gusts of 30 to 50. South around Leader, showers will continue with a cloudy high of 19, northwest gusts also reaching between 30 and 50. Tonight, rain will linger in the south before clearing out this evening. Lows expected around 9, with west winds gusting between 20 and 40, though elsewhere, skies will see a partly cloudy low of 8. Tomorrow then looks much better, with mainly sunny skies and a high of 24 in central and northern areas, sunshine and a high of 23 in the south, southwest winds also gusting between 20 and 40 region-wide. Tomorrow night, skies will clear out completely, with a low of 11 expected across the region. Get the latest forecast by downloading the West Central Online app. And farmers, make sure to enter your harvest operation into Meal in the Field, presented by All West Sales. 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I'm Cooper Douglas.
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0: Classic hit on Saskatchewan's best music. I'm Rob Kearney. Thanks so much for listening today. We'll do it again tomorrow. And it's fall now, okay? Labor Day is in the books. Labor Day weekend's over. Now we look forward to Thanksgiving in about a month, a little over a month. I know meteorological fall arrives on September 1st, but for us, I think we're on the same page here, right? Once Labor Day is done, okay, now it's fall in Saskatchewan. Sometimes fall lasts a month, sometimes 6 weeks, and not much longer. It's the shortest season, right? Winter's long, spring can be extended, summer's so short. But you know, one of the positives about this time of year, it's tomato sandwich season. What's on your tomato sandwich? We're going to talk about that and have some fun with it tomorrow morning, right here on Rob Kearney in the Morning. See you tomorrow.
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My walk had purpose, my steps were quick and light, and I held firm to what I felt was right.

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2: I'm Cooper Douglas with your local news, streaming now through the West Central Online app. A community effort helped Lucky Lake firefighters deal with the Bale Fire last week. Last Wednesday, seven members of Lucky Lake and District Fire and Rescue responded with both pumpers shortly after 3:30 in the afternoon. Several residents also brought water trucks to assist, while others delivered food to crews. Firefighters were on scene for more than 5 hours before returning to service just before 9 o'clock. Rosetown RCMP are investigating several thefts reported in and around the community over a two-day period. Police say a catalytic converter was stolen from a vehicle in Rosetown on August 31st, followed later that morning by the theft of a camper from a local business. Then on September 1st, RCMP received a report of a stolen vehicle and other items taken from a rural property near Rosetown. Read the full report at West Central Online. Oyen RCMP are reminding drivers to slow down after a vehicle was clocked at over 180 kilometers an hour. Police say the driver also failed to stop at a stop sign before entering the intersection of Highways 570 and 41. A 20-year-old Calgary man was issued a ticket and a court summons, now scheduled to appear in court in Hanna on October 28th. A familiar face is returning to Eston Town Council. Barbara Derbaca has been elected by acclamation to fill a vacant councillor seat after no other candidates came forward. Barbara has previously served on council and also ran for mayor in both 2020 and 2024. She also held leadership roles with Great Plains Regional College and the Association of Regional Colleges. And across the way in Etonia, students at Eaton School have wrapped up their first week of the school year. It got underway with a back-to-school barbecue hosted by the school community council, while students jumped into scavenger hunts, classroom challenges, and the important business of claiming their new lockers. School officials say it was a great start, with plenty of Spartan spirit setting the tone for the year ahead. Your news, now. 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
2: The Saskatchewan Roughriders held on for an overtime win in the Labor Day Classic on Sunday, beating the Winnipeg Blue Bombers 32-26 in front of a capacity crowd at Mosaic Stadium in Regina. Speaking to media post-game, quarterback Trevor Harris says Rider Nation played a big role in the win.
3: Let's give a shout-out to our crowd first and foremost. Quite a few times they were second five, and all of a sudden it became second 10 because our crowd was absolutely rambunctious.
2: Harris wants to see that frenzy crowd continuing.
3: Can we send a note to Rider Nation, like, how awesome that was tonight? Can we do that for the rest of our home games this year? That's a real home field advantage. And, you know, you talk about them being that 13th man. That's exactly what they were tonight. And, you know, when the crowd's able to make a difference for us, that's and take any advantage you can get in pro football. And
2: coming up this week is a rematch with Winnipeg across the border in Manitoba for the Banjo Bowl. The Rough Riders not back home until October 2nd against Calgary. The Toronto Blue Jays lost a late one out west in Sacramento last night, 6-5 to the A's. Trailing 5-1 entering the seventh, the Jays battled back to tie the game 5-5, but then things unraveled in the ninth to allow the A's to walk it off. Toronto now enters Tuesday one game behind Cleveland for the final AL wildcard spot, only a half game up on Texas. Hear tonight's game on Classic Hits Radio 1210 1330, another late one with the first pitch of 7:40. And remember, West Central Online is your source for all the latest local sports, scores, and stories.
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2: Cloudy weather is expected to continue around West Central today. Kindersley and Central have a high of 18 under mainly cloudy skies with a few showers expected, along with northwest winds between 30 and 50. Unity and North are seeing that same cloudy high of 18 with a chance of rain and northwest gusts between 30 and 50. Leader and South are looking at continued showers today with a cloudy high of 19, joined by the same northwest gusts of 30 to 50. At night, expect rainfall in the south with a low of 9, skies clearing this evening alongside a west wind between 20 and 40, partly cloudy skies elsewhere with a low of 8. Tomorrow will improve, seeing a mainly sunny high of 24 central and north, sunny 23 south, with southwest gusts between 20 and 40 region-wide, and then at night, skies will clear right out for a low of 11 region-wide. Thursday, a mix of sun and cloud and high of 20 for central and north, while the south stays sunny for a nice high of 23, all areas leading into a cloudy low of 8 at night. Then Friday, a mix of sun and cloud with temperatures a bit cooler at a high of 15 region-wide, cloudy lows dropping around 4 at night. Then Saturday, another partly cloudy day with highs only expected near 15, leading into another cool, cloudy night with evening lows of 4. Stay weather ready. Stream us anytime and anywhere by downloading the West Central Online app.
4: Harvest is a good time to pay attention to what's been happening in your field throughout the growing season. Identifying potential herbicide-resistant weed issues is important. Crop Extension intern Roy Smolenbach says collecting quality samples is an important first step when testing weeds for herbicide resistance.
5: These weed seeds need to be collected at maturity and before a desiccant is applied to the crop. Avoid green or diseased seeds as they will not germinate properly in the lab and may hinder the diagnosis. Methods of collecting seeds can be from either hand collection, small vacuum for wind dispersed seeds, a sweep net for wild oats, or using a seed bag by placing a kochia plant in it and beating the bag on the ground to release the seeds. The lab requires a minimum of 2,000 seeds for each herbicide group tested. For wild oats, this amount is one large coffee can. And for smaller seeds, such as wild mustard, this amount is one small hot chocolate can full.
4: For Golden West, I'm Glendalee Allen Vossler.
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0: One, two, three. 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

0: a high of 19, and those same northwest gusts between 30 and 50. Tonight, expect some rain in the south before skies clear this evening, the low sitting at 9, west winds gusting between 20 and 40. Elsewhere, things will stay partly cloudy with a low closer to 8. Tomorrow then brings a big improvement with mainly cloudy skies and a high of 24 in central and northern regions, sunny skies with a high of 23 in the south. Southwest winds will gust between 20 and 40 across the region, then at night skies will clear right out for a low of 11. 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I'm Cooper Douglas.
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0: Blue Jays baseball is more than a game. It's Canada's team. And CJYM 1330 is here with every pitch, stolen base, and home run.
1: Guerrero with a fly ball to right. He's hit it well. It is gone.
0: Live Blue Jays baseball. We bring the game. 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
1: Got him! F. Hoffman strikes out Cody Bellinger, and the Blue Jays have done it.
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7: It's another cloudy day across West Central Saskatchewan with showers and strong winds in the forecast. Kindersley and Central areas will reach a high of 18 today under mainly cloudy skies with a few showers possible and northwest winds gusting between 30 and 50. Unity and areas north are also in for a cloudy high of 18 with a chance of rain and northwest gusts of 30 to 50. South around Leader, showers will continue with a cloudy high of 19, northwest gusts also reaching between 30 and 50. Tonight, rain will linger in the south before clearing out this evening. Lows expected around 9 with west winds gusting between 20 and 40, though elsewhere, skies will see a partly cloudy low of 8. Tomorrow then looks much better with mainly sunny skies and a high of 24 in central and northern areas, sunshine and a high of 23 in the south, southwest winds also gusting between 20 and 40 region-wide. Tomorrow night, skies will clear out completely, with a low of 11 expected across the region. 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
2: I'm Cooper Douglas with your local news, streaming now through the West Central Online app. Barbara Durbaca is headed back to the Eston Council table. She was declared elected by acclamation earlier in September after a poll was no longer required for the vacant councillor position in Eston. Barbara brings previous municipal experience, including time as a councillor and mayoral campaigns in 2020 and 2024. Barbara's also been active in regional education leadership and community service, more available in a full story at West Central Online. An Oyen area traffic stop has landed a Calgary man with a court date. RCMP say an officer spotted an eastbound vehicle failing to stop at the intersection of Highways 570 and 41 back on September 1st. Police say the vehicle was traveling 180 kilometers an hour in a 100 zone. The 20-year-old driver ticketed and now due in Hanna Court on October 28th. Rosetown RCMP are investigating a series of thefts reported over 2 days. On August 31st, police say a catalytic converter was stolen from a vehicle, followed by a camper being taken from a local business. The next day, RCMP received a report of a stolen vehicle and other items from a rural property near Rosetown. Anyone with information is asked to contact Rosetown RCMP or Saskatchewan Crime Stoppers. Fire crews in Lucky Lake had a long afternoon last Wednesday after being called out to a bail fire. 7 firefighters responded around 3:30 in the afternoon with both department pumpers. The response was boosted by community members who brought water trucks to the scene and food for firefighters. Lucky Lake and District Fire and Rescue says crews were back in service around 8:50 that evening. The halls at Eaton School in Etonia are busy once again after students completed their first week back in class. Spartan families kicked off the new school year with a community barbecue before students settled into their classrooms, found their lockers, and took part in scavenger hunts and other activities. The school thanked families and the school community council for helping make the start of the 2026-27 school year a memorable one. Your news now. 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
2: The Saskatchewan Roughriders claimed another Labor Day Classic on Sunday, beating the Winnipeg Blue Bombers 32-26 in overtime. Riders quarterback Trevor Harris was especially complimentary of the crowd that played a factor all night long, and in speaking to the media post-game, said Sunday's feel is how Mosaic Stadium needs to be rocking the rest of the year.
3: Can we send a note to Rider Nation, like, how awesome that was tonight? Can we do that for the rest of our home games this year? That's a real home field advantage. And, you know, you talk about them being that 13th man. That's exactly what they were tonight. And, you know, when the crowd's able to make a difference for us, that's and take any advantage you can get in pro football. And
2: if you aren't convinced, Harris doubled down.
3: That we are the Saskatchewan Rough Riders, and we have that fan base behind us. We need to take full advantage of when that opportunity happens. So shout out Rider Nation.
2: The Riders' next home game is October 2nd against Calgary, but first, Saskatchewan will be in Manitoba this weekend for the Banjo Bowl rematch versus the Bombers. The Toronto Blue Jays dropped a late one out west last night, falling 6-5 to the A's in Sacramento. Down 5-1 headed into the 7th, the Jays battled back to tie it at 5, but things unraveled in the 9th as the A's walked it off. Toronto enters Tuesday just one game behind Cleveland for the final AL wildcard spot and only a half game ahead of Texas. Hear tonight's game live on Classic Hits Radio 1210 1330. Another late start with the first pitch of 7:40. And remember, West Central Online is your source for all the latest local sports, scores, and stories.
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2: Cloudy weather is expected to continue around West Central today. Kindersley and Central have a high of 18 under mainly cloudy skies with a few showers expected, along with northwest winds between 30 and 50. Unity and North are seeing that same cloudy high of 18 with a chance of rain and northwest gusts between 30 and 50. Leader and South are looking at continued showers today with a cloudy high of 19, joined by the same northwest gusts of 30 to 50. At night, expect rainfall in the south with a low of 9, skies clearing this evening alongside a west wind between 20 and 40, partly cloudy skies elsewhere with a low of 8. Tomorrow will improve, seeing a mainly sunny high of 24 central and north, sunny 23 south, with southwest gusts between 20 and 40 region-wide, and then at night skies will clear right out for a low of 11 region-wide. Thursday, a mix of sun and cloud and high of 20 for central and north, while the south stays sunny for a nice high of 23, all areas leading into a cloudy low of 8 at night. Then Friday, a mix of sun and cloud with temperatures a bit cooler at a high of 15 region-wide, cloudy lows dropping around 4 at night. Then Saturday, another partly cloudy day with highs only expected near 15, leading into another cool, cloudy night with evening lows of 4. Stay weather ready. Stream us anytime and anywhere by downloading the West Central Online app.
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4: Harvest is a good time to pay attention to what's been happening in your field throughout the growing season. Identifying potential herbicide-resistant weed issues is important. Crop Extension intern Roy Smolenbach says collecting quality samples is an important first step when testing weeds for herbicide resistance.
5: These weed seeds need to be collected at maturity and before a desiccant is applied to the crop. Avoid green or diseased seeds as they will not germinate properly in the lab and may hinder the diagnosis. Methods of collecting seeds can be from either hand collection, small vacuum for wind dispersed seeds, a sweep net for wild oats, or using a seed bag by placing a kochia plant in it and beating the bag on the ground to release the seeds. The lab requires a minimum of 2,000 seeds for each herbicide group tested. For wild oats, this amount is one large coffee can. And for smaller seeds, such as wild mustard, this amount is one small hot chocolate can full.
4: For Golden West, I'm Glendale Allen Vossler.
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0: Blue Jays baseball is more than a game. It's Canada's team. And CJYM 1330 is here with every pitch, stolen base, and home run.
1: Guerrero with a fly ball to right. He's hit it well. It is gone.
0: Live Blue Jays baseball. We bring the game. 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
1: Got him! And strikes out Cody Bellinger, and the Blue Jays have done it.
0: From the first pitch to the final out, your home for Toronto Blue Jays baseball is CJYM 1330.
2: Good evening, neighbor. I'll see you down at Skyline Convenience. It's movie night out here on the farm, but the missus says there's no popcorn, so I'm scooting to Skyline Convenience to pick up some treats. She wants some Dr. Pepper and licorice whips. The kids want pizza and potato chips. Me, I gotta have some chocolate, so I pick up a Snickers, because it's my fave. Skyline Convenience has the snacks you crave for movie night, game night, and poker games. And always a great cup of coffee. 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

0: in the south before skies clear this evening, the low sitting at 9, west winds gusting between 20 and 40. Elsewhere, things will stay partly cloudy with a low closer to 8. Tomorrow then brings a big improvement with mainly cloudy skies and a high of 24 in central and northern regions, sunny skies with a high of 23 in the south. Southwest winds will gust between 20 and 40 across the region, then at night skies will clear right out for a low of 11. 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I'm Cooper Douglas.
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11: It's another cloudy day across West Central Saskatchewan with showers and strong winds in the forecast. Kindersley and central areas will reach a high of 18 today under mainly cloudy skies with a few showers possible and northwest winds gusting between 30 and 50. Unity and areas north are also in for a cloudy high of 18 with a chance of rain and northwest gusts of 30 to 50. South around Leader, showers will continue with a cloudy high of 19, northwest gusts also reaching between 30 and 50. Tonight, rain will linger in the south before clearing out this evening. Lows expected around 9, with west winds gusting between 20 and 40, though elsewhere, skies will see a partly cloudy low of 8. Tomorrow then looks much better, with mainly sunny skies and a high of 24 in central and northern areas, sunshine and a high of 23 in the south, southwest winds also gusting between 20 and 40 region-wide. Tomorrow night, skies will clear out completely, with a low of 11 expected across the region. 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
1: 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They're currently closed for renovations reopening in October. Thank you for waiting and giving them the time to make the clinic even better. They'll see you soon.
2: 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Rosetown RCMP say a person has been charged following an assault with a weapon complaint in the RM of Marriott. Police responded around 10:17 p.m. on August 31st, and the accused was later released on an undertaking with conditions to appear in Rosetown Provincial Court. RCMP have not released the person's name or specific charge. Police also charged a driver with impaired operation after an erratic driving complaint near Tessier on Highway 7 on September 2nd. A new exhibit at the Bigger Museum and Gallery is offering a different look at the prairie landscape. The Truth of Film features recent work by Kevin Hogarth, captured using a late 1940s camera and 25-year-old expired color slide film. The process creates soft, cinematic double exposures that have been turned into large format fine art prints. The exhibit runs in Bigger through September 28th. SunWest School Division is launching a new campaign to recruit school bus drivers across West Central Saskatchewan. The campaign began this week and will use social media, digital billboards, radio, and print advertising. No previous school bus driving experience is required, with SunWest offering free training, licensing support, and reimbursement for required testing and medical expenses. Danielson Provincial Park will be closed to the public starting September 8th as crews begin a major paving project. Sask Park says about 4.3 kilometers of roadway, along with key parking areas, will receive a fresh surface. The closure includes camping, trails, and the boat launch. Once paving is complete, the Elmview Campground Loop is expected to reopen for fall camping. West Central is coming together October 8th for a Day for Wheatland, raising money for Wheatland Regional Center in Rosetown. For Lisa Wood, whose daughter Kelsey attends Wheatland, the organization provides something every parent values, a peace of mind.
3: They're giving us peace of mind is what they're giving us, that they care about each other, they care about people with special needs, and that they're just willing to help out.
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5: Eight people who help keep school sports running in West Central Saskatchewan have been honored. The West Central and District Athletic Association has recognized coaches and volunteers from Kyle, Rosetown, Kindersley, Marengo, and Dinsmore. The awards highlight countless hours they've spent coaching, organizing events, and helping young athletes grow both on and off the field to play. You can see those award recipients on West Central Online. It took overtime, but Saskatchewan has the bragging rights after a wild Labor Day classic. The Rough Riders beat Winnipeg 32-26 after the Bombers scored with zeros on the clock to force extra time. Tommy Stevens answered with his third rushing touchdown of the game before linebacker Jameer Thurman stopped Winnipeg behind the line on the third down to steal it. Rosetown's Daniel Weeb also made an impact, breaking loose for a 72-yard catch and a run in the second quarter. The Toronto Blue Jays are in for another late game tonight in Sacramento against the A's. The Jays need a win to even the series and keep pace for the final AL playoff spot, currently the first team out behind Cleveland. Tune in at 7:30 for the pregame show with first pitch at 7:40 on 1330 and 1210. For more sports scores and stories, visit westcentralonline.com.
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7: Today on the Prairie Ag Wire, we talk about the wind down of programming at AAFC facilities at Lacombe, Nepean, and Quebec. Joining me on the program, Dr. Reynold Bergen, the science director at the Beef Cattle Research Council. And to begin with, set the stage for us as far as BCRC's role or concern.
8: The backstory to all this is that Ag Canada eliminated a bunch of research stations and researchers and staff back in January. And those cuts were not aimed specifically at cattle or forage or beef research, but we were hit a lot harder than the other ag commodities. And so this came as a real big surprise to us, partly because there's no warning, but especially because we'd always been told by Ag Canada that if we wanted to retain research programs and facilities and researchers, we needed to fund them. So we funded the training of a bunch of the researchers that Ag Canada eliminated, and we had really heavily supported the research programs that got cut as well. The big concern for the beef and forage perspective is that Ag Canada eliminated Nepean, Nova Scotia, as well as Lacombe, Alberta. And those were the last two places in Canada where Ag Canada had any kind of cow-calf and grazing and forage management stuff going on at all. And so that's a huge hit. And that's where a lot of the extended grazing research that had been done, which has done a lot to reduce production costs and winter feeding costs for cow-calf producers across the country. And they also do a lot of, you know, on the environmental side, a lot of greenhouse gas and carbon sequestration research, which is really long-term and was just starting to demonstrate some of the environmental benefits that our industry has. And so, you know, a lot of projects ended halfway through and we'll never get the results that we were hoping for. But they also, it wasn't just those two places that got ended. They also eliminated the forage breeding program at Quebec City. It was the epicenter of most of the perennial grass and legumes that had been developed in Canada. They were a really productive program, and they were the center of a really effective forage breeding and evaluation network that we had managed to develop between Quebec City and Nepean and Lacombe and Lethbridge and universities in Saskatchewan and Winnipeg. So that network is now in tatters. I guess if I could say a couple more things, I'd say that Lacombe was also the one functioning meat science program in the entire country. You know, they have a federally inspected research abattoir there to work in, and that's where all of Canada's beef grading system had been developed and updated over the years. It was a small but mighty food safety program that had been really instrumental in making sure that Canadian beef is high quality, the quality gets maintained, and that it's safe for consumers, whether they're in Canada or internationally.
7: Now, of course, with the closure of these facilities, the cattle that they use for their research are being sold.
8: They can either be sold as open cows to go to slaughter, or they can be sold as bred cows that a producer would have the option to buy. And so, you know, I guess if we're trying to make lemonade out of lemons here, the good news is that the three herds that were affected, so the Nepean herd and the Lacombe herd, and then also a decent number of Angus and Charlet cows that are related to the Lacombe program at the University of Alberta. Those three herds are getting sold as bred cows. So we've got the Nepean herds getting dispersed, I believe, in October. A herd of purebred Charlet and a herd of purebred Angus that are getting dispersed in Vermilion in December. I think after that, the Lacombe herd's getting sold. I believe that'll be in Lacombe. It's a shame that these herds are getting dispersed, because there's a lot of genetic history, a lot of genetic heritage and data and management information and stuff that goes along with them. So it's a shame those programs are ending, but, you know, the upside is that those herds will be available for sale at a time when all the market signals are telling the beef industry that we need to expand the breeding herd. So there'll be some great animals for sale.
7: I've been talking with Dr. Reynold Bergen, the science director at the Beef Cattle Research Council. For Golden West, I'm Glendalee Allen Bosler.
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17: Additional rain will be falling across Saskatchewan as we go forward through the day today. Finally, drier weather will be with us tomorrow. I'm meteorologist Drew Lerner for the Golden West Radio Network. An impressive two-day rain totals across the middle two-thirds of Saskatchewan in the 2 to 4 inch range, or 50 to 102 millimeters, was fairly common. And we do have a few reports of more than 4 inches in parts of the region, and local flooding has been reported as well. As we go forward through the next 12 to 24 hours, additional moisture is likely. The southeast part of the province will see the lightest amounts, probably less than 5 or 6 millimeters. But the southwest into the northeast may see some additional amounts running from 8 to 20 millimeters, with a few spots in the far northeast maybe getting 20 to 30 millimeters. The precipitation is expected to diminish this afternoon from west to east, but it will take us all the way into tomorrow morning for precipitation in the eastern part of the province to come to an end. So it will be another sloppy day with temperatures well below normal. Yesterday we saw temperatures stuck in the teens for highs. We'll do that again today. There may be a couple of lower 20s out to the west, but I can't get excited about that being widespread. Now, as we go into the day on Wednesday and into Thursday, we'll have some sunshine back around, and the temperatures should rebound back into the 20s during those 2 days. We'll look for a new frontal system to begin to push across the region as we get out towards Thursday, and especially on Thursday night into Friday. That cooler air will trigger a few more showers. We'll look for trace amounts upwards to around 8 millimeters coming with that event. And the temperatures behind it will be nippy. We're going to be seeing those readings by the time we get to Friday morning, getting down into the single digits, probably lower single digits. We may even see some patches of soft frost if we can get the skies to clear out a little bit. That will likely occur on Saturday morning, maybe on Sunday as well. So we'll watch those two mornings. I do not look for any kind of hard freeze with the way the situation looks at the moment. We'll look for the temperatures to rebound again later in the weekend, and that should help us to get a little better drying rates going across the area as we get into the late weekend and the early part of next week. For the Golden West Radio Network, I'm meteorologist Drew Lerner.
18: 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Brett Jensen reporting from the Swift Current Yards. 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Good cows trading from 220 to 238. The medium cows, $1.20 up to 215. The good bulls this morning were trading from 230 up to 288 per pound. If there's any reason at all that they would be knocked down, then bulls are, it's no problem to be $2 to 215 on some bulls that have had their work cut out for them this summer. Fall schedule is out. 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
3: This is Kevin True coming to you from the town of Outlook in the irrigation capital of Saskatchewan. As we prepare for the harvest season, we are reminded that our friends and neighbors are working long hours to produce food to meet the world's much needed supply, while others may be on the road with family members for visits with loved ones while enjoying the summer temperatures. Please allow yourself time to get where you're going and travel safe. Remember, this is also construction season. One thing is for certain, there will be delays. Outlook is no exception, as there are commercial construction projects adjacent to the highway on both the east and west entrances of Highway 15 into Outlook. The bypass is now open. Residents and business owners are reminded that Communities in Bloom judges will be in Outlook in the days heading up to the judging, not just on August 18th and 19th. Our team works hard at keeping public spaces attractive. We have been busy this summer with bylaw enforcement gently reminding property owners of their responsibilities and ticketing where warranted. Please do your part, and if you see that someone could use help with their properties, offer to lend a hand. Congratulations to volunteers, organizers, and participants on their seventh rendition of the Outlook Riverbank Rodeo, held August 7th and 8th at the Outlook Sports Grounds. This year features Gord Bamford in concert at the Jim Cook Recplex on Saturday night. As always, should you have any questions or comments, please reach out to us at 306-867-8663 or email cao.outlook@sastel.net. This is Kevin True signing off from the Irrigation Capital of Saskatchewan.

0: Mostly today with winds 30 gusting to 50 kilometers an hour. Showers taper off this afternoon north of the river with highs of 18. Rain will continue south with highs of 19. Tonight, partly cloudy with winds at 20 gusting to 40 and showers ending overnight south of the river, looking at lows around 8 for the region. That's the forecast. Grab your coffee, check the sky, and maybe bring a jacket.
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2: 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Two separate investigations have led to charges for Rosetown RCMP. A person was charged after an assault with a weapon complaint in the RM of Marriott on August 31st and released on an undertaking with conditions. Then on September 2nd, police responded to an erratic driving complaint on Highway 7 near Tessier, located the vehicle, and arrested the driver for impaired operation. Charges have been laid in that investigation. SunWest School Division is looking for more school bus drivers as it continues to face recruitment challenges. The division says retirements, workforce shortages, and competition for qualified drivers have contributed to the shortage. New drivers receive hands-on training, mentorship, and help obtaining their required certification, along with health, dental, insurance, and pension benefits. Interested applicants can contact SunWest for more information. Visitors to Danielson Provincial Park will need to make other plans beginning September 8th. The park is temporarily closing for paving improvements, with more than 4 kilometers of roadway and several parking areas getting resurfaced. Camping, trails, and the boat launch will be off-limits during the work. Sask Park says Elmview Campground is expected to reopen once the paving is finished. Prairie Scenery is getting a vintage twist at the bigger museum and gallery. Artist Kevin Hogarth's new exhibit, The Truth of Film, uses an old camera, expired colored film, and hand-wound exposures to create dreamlike images of rural landscapes. The photographs have been printed on large format to highlight the grain and softness of the film. The exhibit is open through September 28th. Wheatland Regional Center has been helping people with disabilities build independence and community connections for decades. Rosetown mom, Lisa Wood, has seen that impact firsthand with her daughter, Kelsey.
3: They watch her, but they give her her independence, too. So she makes her own choices, but with guidance. She's always making really good choices now. They've really helped her with that.
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4: The Saskatchewan Roughriders survived a Labor Day Classic thriller, beating Winnipeg Blue Bombers 32-26 in overtime Sunday night at Mosaic Stadium. Winnipeg tied the game with no time left in regulation, but Tommy Stevens punched his third touchdown of the night in overtime. Saskatchewan's defense then slammed the door with Jameer Thurman making a game-ending tackle in the third down. The win came in front of the largest Rough Rider crowd in the new Mosaic Stadium history. 8 teachers, volunteers, and community coaches are being recognized for their contributions to school sports across West Central Saskatchewan. West Central and District Athletic Association handed out service awards for the 2025-26 school year. Recipients come from Kyle, Rosetown, Kindersley, Marengo, Dinsmore, and were recognized for years of coaching, organizing events, and supporting student athletes. You can find the award recipients on West Central Online. It'll be another late one for Toronto Blue Jays tonight as they continue their series against the A's in Sacramento. Toronto will be looking to bounce back and even up the series while staying within reach of the final American League playoff spot. Catch all the action starting with the pregame show at 7:30 on 1330-1210. For more sports scores and stories, visit westcentralonline.com.
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4: Cloudy skies today with winds at 30, gusting to 50 kilometers an hour. Showers will taper off this afternoon north of the river with highs around 18. South of the river, rain will continue with highs of 19. Tonight will be partly cloudy with winds 20 gusting to 40. Showers will end overnight south of the river with lows around 8 for the region. Sunshine returns tomorrow with winds at 20 gusting to 40 and highs of 24, dropping to 11 at night. And Thursday brings increasing cloudiness with highs of 20 north of the river and 23 to the south, with lows around 8 across the region. And that's your forecast. Dress for the weather, not for the season. Around here, those can be two very different things. I'm Jenny Hagan.
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9: Cloudy today with winds 30 gusting to 50 kilometers an hour. Showers taper off this afternoon north of the river with highs of 18. Rain will continue south with highs of 19. Tonight, partly cloudy with winds at 20 gusting to 40 and showers ending overnight south of the river, looking at lows around 8 for the region. And that's the latest in the weather, Saskatchewan giving us wind to hopefully dry some things out.
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11: Cloudy today with winds 30 gusting to 50 kilometers an hour. Showers taper off this afternoon north of the river with highs of 18. Rain will continue south with highs of 19. Tonight, partly cloudy with winds at 20 gusting to 40 and showers ending overnight south of the river. Looking at lows around 8 for the region. That's the forecast. Grab your coffee, check the sky, and maybe bring a jacket.
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2: 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Rosetown RCMP say a person has been charged following an assault with a weapon complaint in the RM of Marriott. Police responded around 10:17 p.m. on August 31st, and the accused was later released on an undertaking with conditions to appear in Rosetown Provincial Court. RCMP have not released the person's name or specific charge. Police also charged a driver with impaired operation after an erratic driving complaint near Tessier on Highway 7 on September 2nd. A new exhibit at the Bigger Museum and Gallery is offering a different look at the prairie landscape. The Truth of Film features recent work by Kevin Hogarth, captured using a late 1940s camera and 25-year-old expired color slide film. The process creates soft, cinematic double exposures that have been turned into large-format fine art prints. The exhibit runs in Bigger through September 28th. SunWest School Division is launching a new campaign to recruit school bus drivers across West Central Saskatchewan. The campaign began this week and will use social media, digital billboards, radio, and print advertising. No previous school bus driving experience is required, with SunWest offering free training, licensing support, and reimbursement for required testing and medical expenses. Danielson Provincial Park will be closed to the public starting September 8th as crews begin a major paving project. Sask Park says about 4.3 kilometers of roadway, along with key parking areas, will receive a fresh surface. The closure includes camping, trails, and the boat launch. Once paving is complete, the Elmview Campground Loop is expected to reopen for fall camping. West Central is coming together October 8th for A Day for Wheatland, raising money for Wheatland Regional Center in Rosetown. For Lisa Wood, whose daughter Kelsey attends Wheatland, the organization provides something every parent values, a peace of mind.
3: They're giving us peace of mind is what they're giving us, that they care about each other, they care about people with special needs, and that they're just willing to help out.
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4: 8 people who help keep school sports running in West Central Saskatchewan have been honored. The West Central and District Athletic Association has recognized coaches and volunteers from Kyle, Rosetown, Kindersley, Marengo, and Dinsmore. The awards highlight countless hours they've spent coaching, organizing events, and helping young athletes grow both on and off the field to play. You can see those award recipients on West Central Online. It took overtime, but Saskatchewan has the bragging rights after a wild Labor Day classic. The Rough Riders beat Winnipeg 32-26 after the Bombers scored with zeros on the clock to force extra time. Tommy Stevens answered with his third rushing touchdown of the game before linebacker Jameer Thurman stopped Winnipeg behind the line on the third down to steal it. Rosetown's Daniel Weeb also made an impact, breaking loose for a 72-yard catch and a run in the second quarter. The Toronto Blue Jays are in for another late game tonight in Sacramento against the A's. The Jays need a win to even the series and keep pace for the final AL playoff spot, currently the first team out behind Cleveland. Tune in at 7:30 for the pregame show with first pitch at 7:40 on 1330 and 1210. For more sports scores and stories, visit westcentralonline.com.
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4: Cloudy skies today with winds at 30, gusting to 50 kilometers an hour. Showers will taper off this afternoon north of the river with highs around 18. South of the river, rain will continue with highs of 19. Tonight will be partly cloudy with winds 20 gusting to 40. Showers will end overnight south of the river with lows around 8 for the region. Sunshine returns tomorrow with winds at 20 gusting to 40 and highs of 24, dropping to 11 at night. And Thursday brings increasing cloudiness with highs of 20 north of the river and 23 to the south, with lows around 8 across the region. And that's your forecast. Dress for the weather, not for the season. Around here, those can be two very different things. I'm Jenny Hagen.
5: 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The Regional Tariff Response Initiative is designed to help small and medium-sized businesses manage tariff-related pressures, strengthen competitiveness, and develop new markets. 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Canada's retaliatory counter-tariffs officially took effect today. The new Canadian duties range from 15 to 50% on over $27 billion worth of American products. For Golden West, I'm Glendalee Allen Bossler.
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9: Cloudy today with winds 30 gusting to 50 kilometers an hour. Showers taper off this afternoon north of the river with highs of 18. Rain will continue south with highs of 19. Tonight, partly cloudy with winds at 20 gusting to 40 and showers ending overnight south of the river. Looking at lows around 8 for the region. And that's the latest in the weather. Saskatchewan giving us wind to hopefully dry some things out.
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0: Jays baseball is more than a game. It's Canada's team. And CJYM 1330 is here with every pitch, stolen base, and home run.
1: Guerrero with a fly ball to right. 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
1: Got it! Strikes out Cody Bellinger, and the Blue Jays have done it.
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10: Cloudy today with winds 30 gusting to 50 kilometers an hour. Showers taper off this afternoon north of the river with highs of 18. Rain will continue south with highs of 19. Tonight, partly cloudy with winds at 20 gusting to 40 and showers ending overnight south of the river. Looking at lows around 8 for the region. That's the forecast. Grab your coffee, check the sky, and maybe bring a jacket.
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2: 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Two separate investigations have led to charges for Rosetown RCMP. A person was charged after an assault with a weapon complaint in the RM of Marriott on August 31st and released on an undertaking with conditions. Then on September 2nd, police responded to an erratic driving complaint on Highway 7 near Tessier, located the vehicle, and arrested the driver for impaired operation. Charges have been laid in that investigation. SunWest School Division is looking for more school bus drivers as it continues to face recruitment challenges. The division says retirements, workforce shortages, and competition for qualified drivers have contributed to the shortage. New drivers receive hands-on training, mentorship, and help obtaining their required certification, along with health, dental, insurance, and pension benefits. Interested applicants can contact SunWest for more information. Visitors to Danielson Provincial Park will need to make other plans beginning September 8th. The park is temporarily closing for paving improvements, with more than 4 kilometers of roadway and several parking areas getting resurfaced. Camping, trails, and the boat launch will be off-limits during the work. Sask Park says Elmview Campground is expected to reopen once the paving is finished. Prairie Scenery is getting a vintage twist at the bigger museum and gallery. Artist Kevin Hogarth's new exhibit, The Truth of Film, uses an old camera, expired colored film, and hand-wound exposures to create dreamlike images of rural landscapes. The photographs have been printed on large format to highlight the grain and softness of the film. The exhibit is open through September 28th. Wheatland Regional Center has been helping people with disabilities build independence and community connections for decades. Rosetown mom, Lisa Wood, has seen that impact firsthand with her daughter, Kelsey.
3: They watch her, but they give her her independence, too. So she makes her own choices, but with guidance. She's always making really good choices now. They've really helped her with that.
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4: The Saskatchewan Roughriders survived a Labor Day Classic thriller, beating Winnipeg Blue Bombers 32-26 in overtime Sunday night at Mosaic Stadium. Winnipeg tied the game with no time left in regulation, but Tommy Stevens punched his third touchdown of the night in overtime. Saskatchewan's defense then slammed the door with Jameer Thurman making a game-ending tackle in the third down. The win came in front of the largest Rough Rider crowd in the new Mosaic Stadium history. 8 teachers, volunteers, and community coaches are being recognized for their contributions to school sports across West Central Saskatchewan. West Central and District Athletic Association handed out service awards for the 2025-26 school year. Recipients come from Kyle, Rosetown, Kindersley, Marengo, Dinsmore, and were recognized for years of coaching, organizing events, and supporting student athletes. You can find the award recipients on West Central Online. It'll be another late one for Toronto Blue Jays tonight as they continue their series against the A's in Sacramento. Toronto will be looking to bounce back and even up the series while staying within reach of the final American League playoff spot. Catch all the action starting with the pregame show at 7:30 on 1330-1210. For more sports scores and stories, visit westcentralonline.com.
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4: Cloudy skies today with winds at 30, gusting to 50 kilometers an hour. Showers will taper off this afternoon north of the river with highs around 18. South of the river, rain will continue with highs of 19. Tonight will be partly cloudy with winds 20 gusting to 40. Showers will end overnight south of the river with lows around 8 for the region. Sunshine returns tomorrow with winds at 20 gusting to 40 and highs of 24, dropping to 11 at night. And Thursday brings increasing cloudiness with highs of 20 north of the river and 23 to the south, with lows around 8 across the region. And that's your forecast. Dress for the weather, not for the season. Around here, those can be two very different things. I'm Jenny Hagen.
5: Taking a look at the markets, canola, November, 836.70, up 14.20. January, 846.30, up 13.60. Spring wheat, Minneapolis, September, $7.20. Hard red winter wheat, September, $296. Wheat, September, $728, up $12. Corn, September, $510, down $2. Oats, September, $343.50, up $1. Soybeans, September, $1,297.75, up $4. Soybean meal, September, $341.40, down $3.90. Soybean oil, September, $68.78, down 72 cents. Feeder cattle, September, $328.27. Live cattle, October, $216.17. Lean hogs, October, $84.35. The Canadian dollar is 72 cents. And crude oil, West Texas Intermediate, 91.50. For Golden West, I'm Glendalee Allen Vossler.
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0: Your music, your memories. It's the Material Girl. That's Madonna. I'm Barry Weiss. You know, looking back, I cannot recall many, if any, Labor Day weekends in the past where we have had that much rain. Here are some of the official totals. Weyburn, 85 millimeters of rain. This is just yesterday, by the way. Yesterday only. Elbow had 60, Nipawin 55, Last Mountain Lake and Rock Glen, 60 millimeters. We were measuring up to 7.5 or 8 inches of rain over 2 days in many, many parts of the province. And a lot of rain gauges had more than the totals that I just mentioned. So we're not totally done with this yet either. Hard as that is to believe, it maybe hasn't rained itself out completely. Your latest local forecast has those details coming up, and more of Saskatchewan's best music on the way, including a guy who will be in Moose Jaw November 7th for a big show at Temple Gardens, Tom Cochran in a few minutes, a classic from King Harvest on the way, and Carlos Santana and Rob Thomas team up after these.
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11: Cloudy today with winds 30 gusting to 50 kilometers an hour. Showers taper off this afternoon north of the river with highs of 18. Rain will continue south with highs of 19. Tonight, partly cloudy with winds at 20 gusting to 40 and showers ending overnight south of the river. Looking at lows around 8 for the region. And that's the latest in the weather. Saskatchewan giving us wind to hopefully dry some things out.
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0: On November the 7th, he and Amanda Marshall played the Temple Garden Center in Moose Jaw. Should be a great night of music. That's Tom Cochran and Big League, and I'm Barry Weiss. Today is Star Trek Day, you know, celebrating the original television series, which debuted on this date in 1966. And it didn't stop there. Over the years, we've been treated to 13 different Star Trek TV series and 14 big screen movies. And if you know the Vulcan salute that Spock used to use, well, you're like me, you're a Trekkie, so live long and prosper. And stay close for more of the greatest hits of all time. We've got them coming up. Uncle Cracker's remake of the Dobie Gray classic, Drift Away, in a few minutes. And April Wine next.
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12: Cloudy today with winds 30 gusting to 50 kilometers an hour. Showers taper off this afternoon north of the river with highs of 18. Rain will continue south with highs of 19. Tonight, partly cloudy with winds at 20 gusting to 40 and showers ending overnight south of the river. Looking at lows around 8 for the region. That's the forecast. Grab your coffee, check the sky, and maybe bring a jacket.
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November the 7th, they are at Casino Regina for a live show. That is April Wine. And I'm Barry Weiss with the greatest hits of all time on the Tuesday Drive Home. Here's Uncle Cracker and his remake of the Dobie Gray classic, Drift Away.

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1: The Looseland Harvest Festival is happening September 12th from 2 to 8. 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
2: Get the news you need when you need it by downloading our West Central Online app. I'm Terrence Vosh, and here's what's making news this hour. Rosetown RCMP say a person has been charged following an assault with a weapon complaint in the RM of Marriott. Police responded around 10:17 p.m. on August 31st, and the accused was later released on an undertaking with conditions to appear in Rosetown Provincial Court. RCMP have not released the person's name or specific charge. Police also charged a driver with impaired operation after an erratic driving complaint near Tessier on Highway 7 on September 2nd. A new exhibit at the Bigger Museum and Gallery is offering a different look at the prairie landscape. The Truth of Film features recent work by Kevin Hogarth, captured using a late 1940s camera and 25-year-old expired color slide film. The process creates soft, cinematic double exposures that have been turned into large-format fine art prints. The exhibit runs in Bigger through September 28th. SunWest School Division is launching a new campaign to recruit school bus drivers across West Central Saskatchewan. The campaign began this week and will use social media, digital billboards, radio, and print advertising. No previous school bus driving experience is required, with SunWest offering free training, licensing support, and reimbursement for required testing and medical expenses. Danielson Provincial Park will be closed to the public starting September 8th as crews begin a major paving project. Sask Park says about 4.3 kilometers of roadway, along with key parking areas, will receive a fresh surface. The closure includes camping, trails, and the boat launch. Once paving is complete, the Elmview Campground Loop is expected to reopen for fall camping. West Central is coming together October 8th for A Day for Wheatland, raising money for Wheatland Regional Center in Rosetown. For Lisa Wood, whose daughter Kelsey attends Wheatland, the organization provides something every parent values, a peace of mind.
3: They're giving us peace of mind is what they're giving us, that they care about each other, they care about people with special needs, and that they're just willing to help out.
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4: Eight people who help keep school sports running in West Central Saskatchewan have been honored. The West Central and District Athletic Association has recognized coaches and volunteers from Kyle, Rosetown, Kindersley, Marengo, and Dinsmore. The awards highlight countless hours they've spent coaching, organizing events, and helping young athletes grow both on and off the field to play. You can see those award recipients on West Central Online. It took overtime, but Saskatchewan has the bragging rights after a wild Labor Day classic. The Rough Riders beat Winnipeg 32-26 after the Bombers scored with zeros on the clock to force extra time. Tommy Stevens answered with his third rushing touchdown of the game before linebacker Jameer Thurman stopped Winnipeg behind the line on the third down to steal it. Rosetown's Daniel Weeb also made an impact, breaking loose for a 72-yard catch and a run in the second quarter. The Toronto Blue Jays are in for another late game tonight in Sacramento against the A's. The Jays need a win to even the series and keep pace for the final AL playoff spot, currently the first team out behind Cleveland. Tune in at 7:30 for the pregame show with first pitch at 7:40 on 1330 and 1210. For more sports scores and stories, visit westcentralonline.com.
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2: Good evening, West Central Saskatchewan. Let's take a look at what's coming up in your regional forecast. For our northern regions, including Unity, Macklin, Wilkie, and Bigger, as well as our central regions, including Kindersley, Marengo, Brock, and Rosetown, it's looking partly cloudy this evening with winds from the northwest around 20 kilometers gusting to 40, becoming light as the evening goes on, with fog patches developing overnight and lows of 8. Tomorrow we should see those fog patches dissipating in the morning, with the day looking mainly sunny. Winds are coming in from the southwest tomorrow, around 20 kilometers gusting to 40 near noon, bringing highs of 24. And our southern regions, including Kyle, Elrose, Leader, Lancer, and Abbey, are seeing showers ending this evening, then the skies should be clearing. The winds are coming in from the west at 20 kilometers, gusting to 40, becoming light as the evening goes on, with lows of 9. Looking sunny tomorrow, with winds coming in from the southwest at 20 kilometers, gusting to 40 during the day, with highs of 23. I'm Terrence Vosch with your West Central Online Weather.
5: Coordinating your calendar for the week is not an inspirational kind of thing. 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
5: 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It's how do we manage our money in a way that works? And if you develop those habits, it takes some of the emotional steam out of it. Plus, the other thing that I wish I'd known earlier in marriage is the general rule in life is that your emotions always follow your decisions. So if you can take the decisions of your marriage and turn them into habits where every week you're effective at making decisions together, it creates an emotional environment between the two of you that's satisfying.
6: More marriage insights from Bill Farrell at FamilyMinute.org.
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0: shaking things up with the Cars and splashing through the puddles, the greatest hits of all time. Savage Garden, Chilliwack, hot chocolate, and lots more great memories straight ahead after your local weather in just a moment. And yeah, a couple more showers are possible, hard as that is to believe. Saskatchewan Rough Rider fans still basking in the glow of our big Labor Day Classic win on the weekend. 32-26 over the Bombers in overtime at Mosaic in Regina. A big day for Trevor Harris, who moved into the top 10 all-time in CFL passing yards. So way to go, Trevor. Coming up this weekend, you can bet the Bombers will be looking for revenge. The Banjo Bowl, Saturday afternoon, 2 p.m. from Winnipeg, and I'm sure a few Rider fans, maybe more than a few, are going to be making the trip east to Winnipeg. And the NFL regular season starts south of the border this week. It begins tomorrow night with a Super Bowl rematch to kick things off. The Seattle Seahawks and the New England Patriots tomorrow.
1: 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And CJYM 1330 is here with every pitch, stolen base, and home run.
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2: 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F. Hoffman strikes out Cody Bellinger, and the Blue Jays have done it.
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15: Good evening, West Central Saskatchewan. Here's what's coming up in your three-day forecast. Our north and central regions are looking partly cloudy this evening, while the south is cloudy with showers, ending during the evening before clearing. Regional winds are coming in from the northwest, gusting up to 40 kilometers, becoming light as the evening goes on, with lows of 8. Tomorrow should be mainly sunny across the region. Winds are coming back from the southwest, gusting up to 40 kilometers tomorrow, bringing highs around 24. Staying clear tomorrow evening, though we should expect increase in cloudiness after midnight, with those winds sitting around 20 kilometers, bringing lows of 12. Thursday looks to start the day off with a mix of sun and clouds, and a 40% chance of showers for West Central, with highs around 19. Our north and central regions clearing up Thursday evening, while the south becomes cloudy with regional lows of 6. I'm Terrence Savage with your West Central Online weather.
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0: music you remember from the station that never forgets. That is Sarah McLachlan. I'm Barry Weiss. Flooded basements, flooded intersections, and a lot of water laying around. That's the story left over from the long Labor Day weekend. It has been a while since we've had rain like that over a couple of days. Weyburn officially yesterday alone, 85 millimeters. They had a lot of flooding downtown in Weyburn. Elbow had 60 yesterday. Nipawin, Last Mountain Lake, and Rock Glen all between 55 and 60 millimeters. Many rain gauges showed totals far higher than that, like 7 inches or more. Just a ton of water, and it's not quite done yet. Your latest local forecast details coming up in a moment. And remember, whenever the forecast changes, we have the latest information for you 24/7 on the free app you can download to your smartphone, where you can also listen along. More great music coming up. The Romantics and Prism on the way.
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13: Good evening, West Central Saskatchewan. Here's what's coming up in your 3-day forecast. Our north and central regions are looking partly cloudy this evening, while the south is cloudy with showers, ending during the evening before clearing. Regional winds are coming in from the northwest, gusting up to 40 kilometers, becoming light as the evening goes on, with lows of 8. Tomorrow should be mainly sunny across the region. Winds are coming back from the southwest, gusting up to 40 kilometers tomorrow, bringing highs around 24. Staying clear tomorrow evening, though we should expect increase in cloudiness after midnight, with those winds sitting around 20 kilometers, bringing lows of 12. Thursday looks to start the day off with a mix of sun and clouds, and a 40% chance of showers for West Central, with highs around 19. Our north and central regions clearing up Thursday evening while the south becomes cloudy, with regional lows of 6. I'm Terrence Vosh with your West Central online weather.
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Saskatchewan's best music, the greatest hits of all time. I'm Barry Weiss. Hey, if you're taking the dog for a walk tonight, good luck keeping him out of the puddles of water and the mud. You know, those are like magnets for dogs, aren't they? What I Like About You, The Romantics.

0: this hour's hometown happenings on Classic Hits.
1: The town of Rosetown is hosting its business garage sale and fall market at the AGT Center on September 18th. 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
2: 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Two separate investigations have led to charges for Rosetown RCMP. A person was charged after an assault with a weapon complaint in the RM of Marriott on August 31st and released on an undertaking with conditions. Then on September 2nd, police responded to an erratic driving complaint on Highway 7 near Tessier, located the vehicle, and arrested the driver for impaired operation. Charges have been laid in that investigation. SunWest School Division is looking for more school bus drivers as it continues to face recruitment challenges. The division says retirements, workforce shortages, and competition for qualified drivers have contributed to the shortage. New drivers receive hands-on training, mentorship, and help obtaining their required certification, along with health, dental, insurance, and pension benefits. Interested applicants can contact SunWest for more information. Visitors to Danielson Provincial Park will need to make other plans beginning September 8th. The park is temporarily closing for paving improvements, with more than 4 kilometers of roadway and several parking areas getting resurfaced. Camping, trails, and the boat launch will be off-limits during the work. Sask Park says Elmview Campground is expected to reopen once the paving is finished. Prairie Scenery is getting a vintage twist at the bigger museum and gallery. Artist Kevin Hogarth's new exhibit, The Truth of Film, uses an old camera, expired colored film, and hand-wound exposures to create dreamlike images of rural landscapes. The photographs have been printed on large format to highlight the grain and softness of the film. The exhibit is open through September 28th. Wheatland Regional Center has been helping people with disabilities build independence and community connections for decades. Rosetown mom, Lisa Wood, has seen that impact firsthand with her daughter, Kelsey.
3: They watch her, but they give her her independence, too. So she makes her own choices, but with guidance. She's always making really good choices now. They've really helped her with that.
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6: The Saskatchewan Roughriders survived a Labor Day Classic thriller, beating Winnipeg Blue Bombers 32-26 in overtime Sunday night at Mosaic Stadium. Winnipeg tied the game with no time left in regulation, but Tommy Stevens punched his third touchdown of the night in overtime. Saskatchewan's defense then slammed the door with Jameer Thurman making a game-ending tackle in the third down. The win came in front of the largest Rough Rider crowd in the new Mosaic Stadium history. 8 teachers, volunteers, and community coaches are being recognized for their contributions to school sports across West Central Saskatchewan. West Central and District Athletic Association handed out service awards for the 2025-26 school year. Recipients come from Kyle, Rosetown, Kindersley, Marengo, Dinsmore, and were recognized for years of coaching, organizing events, and supporting student athletes. You can find the award recipients on West Central Online. It'll be another late one for Toronto Blue Jays tonight as they continue their series against the A's in Sacramento. Toronto will be looking to bounce back and even up the series while staying within reach of the final American League playoff spot. Catch all the action starting with the pregame show at 7:30 on 1330-1210. For more sports scores and stories, visit westcentralonline.com.
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2: Good evening, West Central Saskatchewan. Let's take a look at what's coming up in your regional forecast. for our northern regions, including Unity, Macklin, Wilkie, and Bigger, as well as our central regions, including Kindersley, Marengo, Brock, and Rosetown. It's looking partly cloudy this evening, with winds from the northwest around 20 kilometers gusting to 40, becoming light as the evening goes on, with fog patches developing overnight and lows of 8. Tomorrow we should see those fog patches dissipating in the morning, with the day looking mainly sunny. Winds are coming in from the southwest tomorrow, around 20 kilometers gusting to 40 near noon, bringing highs of 24. And our southern regions, including Kyle, Elrose, Leader, Lancer, and Abbey, are seeing showers ending this evening, then the skies should be clearing. The winds are coming in from the west at 20 kilometers, gusting to 40, becoming light as the evening goes on, with lows of 9. Looking sunny tomorrow, with winds coming in from the southwest at 20 kilometers, gusting to 40 during the day, with highs of 23. I'm Terrence Vosch with your West Central Online Weather.
7: 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The Regional Tariff Response Initiative is designed to help small and medium-sized businesses manage tariff-related pressures, strengthen competitiveness, and develop new markets. Eligible businesses can now apply for up to $3 million in non-repayable funding to help businesses and workers respond to ongoing trade disruptions. Canada's retaliatory counter-tariffs officially took effect today. The new Canadian duties range from 15 to 50% on over $27 billion worth of American products. For Golden West, I'm Glendalee Allen Bossler.
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0: Saskatchewan's best music, REM and their tribute to funny man Andy Kaufman. That's Man on the Moon. And I'm Barry Weiss, splashing through the puddles on the Tuesday drive home. A lot of water out there. I can't recall a 2 or 3 day stretch where we've had rain quite like that in a long, long time. Officially yesterday, Weyburn had 85 millimeters of rain, and you may have seen some of the pictures from downtown Weyburn. There was a lot of water laying around. In fact, villages and towns and cities all around the province were dealing with flooded intersections and flooded basements. And if you're a farmer, this has certainly slowed down the harvest. I think we're kind of trending in the right direction. We may not be completely done with the showers, but it should be getting better in the days ahead. Your latest local details coming up, and the greatest hits of all time. Roll on with Huey Lewis and the News next.
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10: Good evening, West Central Saskatchewan. Here's what's coming up in your 3-day forecast. Our north and central regions are looking partly cloudy this evening, while the south is cloudy with showers, ending during the evening before clearing. Regional winds are coming in from the northwest, gusting up to 40 kilometers, becoming light as the evening goes on, with lows of 8. Tomorrow should be mainly sunny across the region. Winds are coming back from the southwest, gusting up to 40 kilometers tomorrow, bringing highs around 24. Staying clear tomorrow evening, though we should expect increase in cloudiness after midnight, with those winds sitting around 20 kilometers, bringing lows of 12. Thursday looks to start the day off with a mix of sun and clouds, and a 40% chance of showers for West Central, with highs around 19. Our north and central regions clearing up Thursday evening while the south becomes cloudy, with regional lows of 6. I'm Terrence Vosh with your West Central online weather.
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0: Your music, your memories. Situation Critical, that's Platinum Blonde. I'm Barry Weiss. 54 years ago today, September the 8th, 1972, Game 4 of the Summit Hockey Series between Canada and the USSR. The Russians won 5-3. You may remember this. You may remember it well. Team Canada was booed off the ice in Vancouver, which led to the famous post-game rant by Phil Esposito, who ripped the fans. And that was kind of the turning point in the series. Canada won 3 of the next 4 games, and we took the overall series 4-3 with 1 game tied. If you're old enough, it's one of those memories that certainly sticks with you, the 72 Canada-Russia series.
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9: Good evening, West Central Saskatchewan. Here's what's coming up in your 3-day forecast. Our north and central regions are looking partly cloudy this evening, while the south is cloudy with showers, ending during the evening before clearing. Regional winds are coming in from the northwest, gusting up to 40 kilometers, becoming light as the evening goes on, with lows of 8. Tomorrow should be mainly sunny across the region. Winds are coming back from the southwest, gusting up to 40 kilometers tomorrow, bringing highs around 24. Staying clear tomorrow evening, though we should expect increase in cloudiness after midnight, with those winds sitting around 20 kilometers, bringing lows of 12. Thursday looks to start the day off with a mix of sun and clouds, and a 40% chance of showers for West Central, with highs around 19. Our north and central regions clearing up Thursday evening, while the south becomes cloudy, with regional lows of 6. I'm Terrence Vosh with your West Central Online Weather.
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Here's Van Halen. This is Right Now, one of the greatest hits of all time.

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